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It is Gio. Good evening. Coming up this hour, your chance to play Cool or Not Cool, all brought to you by Paul Sadlin Motors. We are quickly approaching the 8:10 mark, so make sure you are listening for that cue to call. It's right around the corner with Flo Rida on Cool FM.

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0: And tonight we've got ourselves another lucky contestant in Fred out in Wasaga Beach. What's going on?
2: I'm just chilling, hoping to win some big bucks.
0: Hey, man, listen, we all hope you can win some big bucks tonight. We've got five briefcases here for you. Money amounts from $50 to $10,000. Alrighty, we've got five of them, like I mentioned. If you like the money amount in it, you say cool, it is all yours. If you don't like it, you say not cool, we move on to the next briefcase. And remember, we do have cans of Spam. You get one of those, the game is over, and we do not want that, alright?
2: You got it.
0: Alrighty. Pretty straightforward. You ready to open up briefcase number one?
2: Let's go.
0: Let's go, he says. Here we go. Briefcase number one.
1: $195.
0: Alrighty, $195. Starting you off a little lower, but got to ease into it, right? What do you think? Cool or not cool?
2: I'd have to say not cool.
0: Alrighty, not cool. Easy decision. Let's go on to briefcase number two.
1: $283.
0: $283.
2: It's getting up there.
0: It's getting up there, yeah.
2: Getting there, but I always said I think if I got on, keep on going.
0: Alrighty, keep on going. Not cool?
2: Not cool.
0: Alrighty, not cool. Sweet. Here we go. Briefcase number three.
1: $227.
0: Went the wrong direction. What the heck?
2: That's it. Easy one. Not cool.
0: Not cool. Alrighty. With two briefcases remaining, got someone there to help you out, or are you just playing along by yourself?
2: Oh, yeah. My puppy's here.
0: Oh.
2: She's whimpering in the background here, smiling away.
0: Well, what's your puppy's name?
2: Her name's Maya.
0: Maya. Well, I don't know how much help Maya can have for you, but they're for moral support, I guess?
2: You got it.
0: All right, here we go. Briefcase number four.
1: $195.
0: Yikes.
2: That's it. That's a tough one, but I came with nothing, so what's the difference? Go all the way, see what I got.
0: Alrighty, going all the way is Fred. Briefcase number five. Let's see how it fares out for you. Here we go. Briefcase
2: That's
0: number
2: it.
0: Five contains
1: $65.
0: Hey, $65.
2: Better than Spam.
0: $65. I mean, what? Depending on what car you drive, it could fill up your tank.
2: That's it. Close enough.
0: Close enough. $65 is yours, Fred, playing Cool or Not Cool. Thanks so much for tuning in and playing the game.
2: Appreciate it. Have a great night.
0: You too. We got your next chance to play Cool or Not Cool coming up tomorrow morning with Dale and Charlie.
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It is 107.5 Cool FM. Coming up next, we've got your Wacky Wednesday. We are going to break down some of the weird and wildest stories of the past week. 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

0: It's Wacky Wednesday.
1: It's Wacky Wednesday. Today we've got one woman who's gone all in on her Barbie dream house and a wedding that went so badly, you almost have to wonder if someone was trying to tell them something. Some people have a favorite color. Sarah, who lives in London, has kind of made it her entire personality. And I mean her entire personality. She spent 8 years and about $33,000 turning her home into Barbie's dream house. The kitchen, it's pink. The staircase, pink. And even the garage door, pink. She wears pink, has pink hair, drives a pink BMW, and she's even painted her DIY tools and power strips pink. I don't think I've said pink so much in my entire life. Basically, if it exists, there's a pretty good chance she's found a way to make it pink. I just want to know what happens when she buys something that only comes in blue. Jamie and Michelle Wade, they were taking their wedding photos in England when the weather ruined their plans for a sunset shot. So their photographer suggested getting creative. And the couple climbed into a canoe on the river, still wearing their wedding clothes. You can probably guess where this is going. They both ended up in the water, and Michelle's wedding dress, which cost about $2,400, had been on her for just 2 hours. She compared the whole thing to the Titanic, and somehow it got worse. A wedding guest slipped while trying to help and broke their leg. The groom spent the reception pouring water out of his boots, and Michelle later burned her toe after accidentally stepping into a fireworks machine. Listen, honestly, at some point, you stop trying to save the photos and just accept that this is probably going to be a story you're going to tell at every anniversary. A wedding you may just never forget. And that's your Wacky Wednesday for October the 14th.
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6: Remember, kids, the more you know... 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
13: I ended the Penetang prisoner drop-offs, stopped an injection site, cleared encampments, and added 44 police officers. We have made progress, but there is so much more to do. I'm Alex Nuttall. On October 26th, vote for me to keep Barrie moving forward.
0: Partly cloudy overnight tonight. We'll drop down to 5, feeling like 3. Tomorrow, gonna need to wear a bit of a jacket. We'll start it off at 5 with a mix of sun and cloud. By the afternoon, only gonna warm up to around 11 degrees, feeling closer to 9. But hopefully some of that sunshine we will get tomorrow will warm things up just a tad bit. Right now in Barrie, it's 11 degrees.

not saying he's Batman, but you've never seen them in the same room either. 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
1: 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It is Gio. We roll on 30 minutes commercial free. Coming up next hour, there's a new survey that suggests 1 in 4 teens want a career in social media. So I'm curious, is being an influencer actually a dream job now? We'll talk about it. Coming up next hour, here's the new one from Miley. It's called Bass Persuades on Cool.
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But it really got me thinking, were you out drinking? 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It's been a year now, think I figured out how to let you go and let communication die out. I know, we know you weren't down for forever and it's fine. I know, we know we weren't meant for each other and it's fine. But if the world was ending, you'd come over, right? You'd come over and you'd stay the night. 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All our fears would be irrelevant. If the world was ending, you'd come over, right? 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If the world was ending, you'd come over, right? 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

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It is Geo. Good evening. 9:10. I've got something for you here. If you drink diet soda and have spent years maybe feeling guilty about drinking that diet soda, apparently there's some good news about it. We're going to tell you what that news is coming up after Gracie Abrams. And Hit the Wall is 107.5 Cool FM.

0: 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It is Geo. So Diet Coke or Diet Soda in general. Apparently there's a new study that looked at people who were trying to lose weight and compared those drinking diet drinks with people drinking water. After 2 years, turns out both groups had actually lost weight. The diet soda group actually lost a little more on average, but researchers say that doesn't mean diet soda itself caused the weight loss. Of course, there's, you know, other factors to it. The bigger point is that switching from regular soda to zero-calorie drinks can save you calories. So if you're a Diet Coke or maybe a Coke Zero person, probably not the worst news you've heard this week, I will say that. You know, I've always thought the rule was pretty simple. Regular pop, bad. Water, good. You know, and Diet Pop, somewhere in the middle, right? But I have to be honest, not a fan of Diet Coke. Like, or Coke Zero, none of that. I just don't like the taste of it. You know, you can tell me Diet Coke is the secret to living forever. I'm still going to pass. Just give me the water.
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Trick, I Want You to Want Me. It is 107.5 Cool FM. So a new survey suggests 1 in 4 teens want a career in social media. So, you know, I'm curious. Is being an influencer actually a dream job? We'll talk about this more in 5 minutes. Olivia Rodrigo and Drop Dead on Cool FM.

0: Miller Cardan and 99 Nights. 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It is Geo 928. So we've got a new survey here that suggests 1 in 4 teens want a career in social media. So I'm curious, you know, is being an influencer actually a dream job now? 25% of teens wanting to pursue careers connected to the internet, social media, of course, jobs like influencer or digital content creator. Now, it's kind of a sign of how much the idea of a career has changed, especially for the younger generations now who have grown up watching people make money online. And I can understand the appeal, but I will say this. As someone who does the on-air side of things here, but also has a hand in digital content creation, so a lot of the social media posts that you may see, I have a hand in some of those. It's a lot of friggin' work, man. It's a lot of work. It's not as easy as it seems. There's a lot of work that goes into it. You know, you see the people making the videos, getting, you know, free stuff, maybe seemingly make a living about posting online in these big houses. And that's like the highlight reel, right? But there's a lot of work in, you know, building an audience and all those things, right? But I mean, if you were a teenager today, right? Would you seriously consider becoming an influencer, or would you much more rather have a traditional job? Would you rather have a traditional job is what I'm trying to say in English. Would you rather have a traditional job if you were a teenager today, or would you seriously consider becoming an influencer? 705-727-1075. You can let me know. Coming up, we got music on the way from Lewis Capaldi on Cool.
1: It's the neighbors again. They want you to move our trailer.
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0: new one from the Jonas Brothers. 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
3: Once upon a time, there were two neighbors. They'd lived beside each other forever. They traded things, helped each other out, shared the occasional beer. They were good neighbors. Then, one day, one neighbor woke up grumpy and announced,
4: "From now on, every deal is gonna cost you bigly."
3: The other neighbor paused. "Really?"
4: "Yep."
3: "Huh." So he went home, opened the fridge, and cracked a local beer and thought, "Maybe I've been doing a little too much shopping next door." 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And do you know what? It turns out we make some pretty great stuff ourselves. Better yet, the money he spent helped keep his friends working, local businesses open, and his own community strong. No shouting, no arguing, just a polite Canadian, "Thanks anyway. I think I'll buy mine over here."
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0: Partly cloudy overnight tonight. We'll drop down to 5, feeling like 3. Starting off tomorrow with a mix of sun and cloud and 5 degrees. And then by the afternoon, only going to warm up to around a daytime high of 11 degrees, feeling closer to 9. But we will have that mix of sun and cloud, so hopefully that sunshine can feel it, make it feel a little bit warmer for tomorrow. Right now in Barrie, it's 11 degrees.
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That is Adele, and hello, it is 107.5 Cool FM with Gio saying goodbye. Have yourself a great night. We'll chat tomorrow evening. I'll be back to do your top 7 at 7. Don't forget, your next chance to play Cool or Not Cool will come up tomorrow morning with Dale and Charlie, so make sure you're listening for that cue to call to win some cash. Cool or Not Cool, all brought to you by Paul Sadlin Motors. Have yourself a great night. Leave you with Tyler Shaw and Run to You on Cool. Can you read?

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1: Wish I could call you last night, try to make sure you're alright. 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

0: 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They want to try your voice again, this time for the new Cool FM shower radios. 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We just want our listeners to know that the newly designed free shower radios are back. This time, please just stick to the script.
1: Got it.
0: All right, take one.
1: In a world.
0: Gonna stop you there, Bill. No in a world, remember? Just shower radios.
1: Right. Okay.
0: In a... And before you even go there, no in a land either.
1: In the city of Paris.
0: Nope.
1: A rat becomes the world's best chef.
0: No. It's about free shower radios to our listeners, Bill.
1: An impossible true story.
0: Nope.
1: One man.
0: Not a man.
1: One army of men.
0: That's wrong, too.
1: An underdog hockey team proving the world wrong.
0: Why, Bill?
1: When the past is really the future.
0: What does that even mean?
1: A clash of titans.
0: Please stop.
1: A box.
0: This was a mistake.
1: But what's inside the box?
0: You're fired. Again.
1: You're fired again.
0: Get out of the booth, Bill.
1: I'm fired again.
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0: 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It is 5:12. How are you? It's Dale and Charlie.
1: Love that song. I love that song. It's like a very,
0: I didn't hear what you said. All I heard was,
1: here we are, these millennials just mumbling. Here I thought it was like the Gen Zs and the Alphas that mumble the most. Sometimes when my kids talk.

0: Like, I just don't even know what they say. I'm like, what?
1: And even when you can't understand them, you can't understand them.
0: I know. And I'm like, what are you saying?
1: Yeah.
0: I wonder if it must be a generational thing, because my mom does that to me, right? And she's a boomer. You know, she's like, what? Yeah. What are you saying? She's like, speak English. I'm like, what other language is there that I know? I can barely speak English, yes, but like, anyway, so. Sorry for mumbling.
1: It's okay.
0: All right.
1: It's just me. I just didn't hear it. Okay. But that's me, because I don't have my Whisper 2000 turned up.
0: Well, you should, okay? You should. It's almost Friday. Welcome to it. It's a cooler start, definitely. Mm-hmm. I mean, we get this sort of like fall blip for the weekend, and then it looks like temperatures improve again. So yesterday sucked.
1: Yeah.
0: I was like, because it was supposed to clear, that drizzle all day.
1: All day.
0: So annoying.
1: Yeah, yeah. Never stopped.
0: Never did.
1: Didn't matter when you went out for your walk, you were getting wet.
0: Mm-hmm.
1: And just that annoying drizzly stuff.
0: Yeah, just the drizzle just kept going and going, kind of like a nagging wife asking you to empty the dishwasher. Just wouldn't stop. It was done.
1: All right, that's a good analogy.
0: You like that one?
1: Sure.
0: Yeah. Okay.
1: Makes sense.
0: Mm-hmm.
1: And when you don't empty the dishwasher, that's where the Friday into Saturday weather shows up, where it's just going to be bitterly cold.
0: there you go.
1: We might as well just stay with that whole marriage analogy.
0: There you go.
1: How are the roads looking, MJ? Let's check it out.
2: Looks pretty quiet right now on the whole stretch of the 400 from Coldwater to Barrie, and on your way down towards Toronto, things are pretty quiet. No problems over on Highway 11 from Orillia to Barrie, on 89 to Alliston, 27 to Elmvale, 26 from Stayner and from Collingwood. So far, everything there looks pretty good. I'm MJ. More traffic in minutes on 107.5 Cool FM.
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0: Barry's Best Mix, 107.5 Cool FM, and Ella Langley in Chosen, Texas. 521, Dale and Charlie. Another ache and pain today.
1: What's wrong with you now?
0: Well, I guess last night, because of the way I sleep with like one arm kind of sticking out the side. My elbow now is like, I must have been sleeping funny on it last night. It's like, good God.
1: Yeah.
0: The other day, it's my wrists from cutting grass. Today, I get up, and it's like, I'm just going downstairs, and I just put my hand on the railing kind of thing, and it's like, oh, my elbow. It's like, what now?
1: I find that if I don't do enough, like if I don't exercise or, you know, get regular walks in or otherwise, things start to break down.
0: Yeah.
1: Well, like it's like a car. You have to drive it order for it to move.
0: My legs and joints are fine except for the upper body because
1: You know what you have to do when you go on your walk? You have to get those wrist weights.
0: Oh, my wife has those.
1: Yeah. But
0: those little blue things and they sit by the front door.
1: Or you can carry, like, I've got these little foamy ones that are like little dumbbells. I'll bring them for you. And you can walk with them.
0: Well, she's got the
1: I know, but for you.
0: Well, why wouldn't I just use my wife's?
1: Well, because if she's using them.
0: No. She doesn't use them. That's when she goes out for her own walks.
1: Oh, I see.
0: She'll go for her own walk and she'll put her headphones on and just in her own little zone.
1: Ah, got it. Okay, well, I think, yeah, you should try because that will help strengthen your upper arms and maybe your elbows won't kink up as much.
0: Okay.
1: I'm trying to help you, man. Trying to help you.
0: You can tell the warranty just expired on me last week.
1: Maybe.
0: As soon as that happens, everything starts breaking down.
1: I thought it was a lifetime warranty. No.
0: No, sir. I'm afraid not. I'm afraid not. All right. We'll check the news with Dan Blakely coming up at 5:30. We've got kind of a chilly start to the day. Yeah, it's single digits, only 7, and we get to 11 later on. Here's Loud Luxury now on Cool FM.

0: 107.5 Cool FM at 529. Good morning, Dale and Charlie. Almost Friday. Yes, it is. You got to get that winter jacket. Yeah. Maybe not the dead of winter jacket. Maybe not the lining of the winter jacket, but the outer part of the winter jacket might be useful this morning. It's only 7. You know, we got a bit of a breeze going on out there. 11 is all we get today. It's kind of a little bit of a chilly snap before it warms back up next week. What's going on with traffic, MJ?
1: It continues to look good this morning. Out on the major routes from Coldwater to Barrie to the GTA is running along well, while not seeing any problems over on the 404 between Newmarket to Markham on 89 to Alliston, 27 to Elmvale, 26 from Stayner. So far, that's looking good. 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
2: Good morning. Here's what Barrie's talking about. A Georgian College report says population growth across central Ontario is outpacing workforce growth, creating challenges for employers. The report projects nearly 947,000 college-educated workers will be needed across Ontario over the next decade. Says demand is rising in healthcare, skilled trades, infrastructure, and energy sectors. The college calling for governments, employers, and educators to work together to meet future labor needs. A fourth suspect has been charged in a vandalism spree that damaged 10 vehicles in Gravenhurst. OPP say rocks were thrown from a moving vehicle during the early morning hours of September 16th, smashing windows on cars parked in several neighborhoods. A 20-year-old now faces 10 charges of mischief and an additional charge of obstructing a peace officer. Three area youths had already been charged in the investigation. The U.S. import tax on Canadian softwood lumber has been lowered by 10% to 35%, but is still a major hit for producers. The BC Trade Council calls the duties unfair, that the long-running dispute continues to hurt forestry communities, also points to the higher costs for home buyers in the U.S. as construction costs there rise. Advance polling for the October 26th municipal elections has opened in more communities. Severn and New Tecumseh added to the list, as well as all 6 municipalities in the District of Muskoka. Barrie and Bradford begin advance polling tomorrow. Township of Romera looking for residents ready to answer the call. It's holding a volunteer firefighters open house from 7 to 9 tonight at Fire Station 2 in Atherley, giving prospective recruits a chance to meet firefighters and learn about the role. Applications are being accepted until October 31st. No firefighting experience is required. Training will be provided. Your tip could be today's top story. Text Barrie 360 at 705-797-1111. Back-to-back home runs in the 7th gave the lead back to the Brewers. They would add 2 more for a 6-2 win and a 3-games-to-none lead on the Dodgers in the NLCS. They can reach the World Series with a win tonight. Guardians and Rays play Game 3 this afternoon in the ALCS. They're tied at 1 win apiece. Canadians lost 5-4 to the Capitals in the NHL. Stars beat the Avalanche 3-2 in a shootout. Toronto FC battled to a 3-3 draw with Orlando City. A dull day ahead. The forecast in 30.
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2: Cover of clouds today, high just 11. Rain likely tonight, up to 15 millimeters in some areas. Low to 8. Clouds and a chance of showers tomorrow. High again near 11. It is 7 in Barrie. For updates all day long, follow us on Blue Sky and X at Barrie 360 and online at Barrie360.com.
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0: 107.5 Cool FM. It's 5:39. How are you? It's Dale and Charlie. It's almost Friday.
1: Sure is. A little cold this morning.
0: It is cold this morning.
1: You know, it's still okay. It's not bad, but it's getting there. And then, so we have this kind of cold weekend ahead, and then it looks like it warms up again.
0: Yeah. It's just one of those kind of days, like, it's 7 right now, goes to 11 later.
1: And it's breezy, today.
0: When we get these days in March, we think it's glorious.
1: I know. We're like, oh, it's balmy. Let's go.
0: But when it's still October, it's kind of like,
1: here it comes.
0: Here it comes, exactly. Yep. But so just layer you and the kids up when you head out the door this morning on your way to work and school.
2: Okay, people.
0: November 21st.
2: Santa's coming to town.
3: Santa! Oh, my God!
1: In a month from now, we are going to be in the full thick of just Christmas and holly jolliness. So
0: Holly jolliness.
1: So I would like to remind people, it is time to book your float for the 2026 Santa Claus Parade.
0: Book your float.
1: Book your float. So berrychamber.com/Santa. Okay. If you want to participate in the Santa Claus Parade, which is happening November 21st. It's an evening parade. You know, I love our parades.
0: And it's November
1: 21st. So you need to book now.
0: Okay.
1: And this is an opportunity, I think, for just people to get involved. Just, I mean, a lot of the, you know, the hockey teams and real estate and our local businesses get involved along Dunlop. The shops get involved, you know, but I would really like to see some other people maybe that don't usually participate. I would like to see the Colts. Okay, just putting it out there. New owner. I think we should get a float.
0: New owner.
1: Yeah, I don't know him yet. But I would like to see, like, I think it would be really neat.
0: No, and why not?
1: You know, we see a Barry Colts
0: float. We've got the great sports teams in town. I mean, I know it's the winter. You could have the Barry Baycats in there.
1: That's where I was going next.
0: Yeah, like, okay. Why not, you know?
1: I would also like to see the Rovers, Barry FC.
0: Yeah, exactly.
1: I would like to see them as well.
0: So this sports year, teams represent.
1: I know. So I think it would be really
0: neat.
1: They could
0: do a cool float, right?
1: They could kick candy canes into the crowd. I don't know.
0: Nothing says health and safety lawsuit like kicking candy canes at people. Oh, got me in the eye.
1: Anyway, I just started to get your float in.
0: You're going to file suit against that elf.
1: Okay. And one more float I would like to see is by Flying Monkeys.
0: Okay.
1: All right. The Flying Monkeys Brewery, right?
0: Yeah.
1: I love how amazing and how big they are now, but how local they are at the same time.
0: Sure.
1: And you know you've made it when you get into Costco. Okay.
0: So yeah.
1: Hold up. Flying Monkeys.
0: Yep.
1: Twas the 24 before Advent calendar available at Costco.
0: Wow.
1: Yeah, I hope it's available too, just down on Dunlop, but that's cool.
0: Let me ask you this. With the flying monkey thing.
1: Yeah.
0: What day of the calendar does Juicy show up?
1: Did we say Ash?
0: No.
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0: These are most popular. That's probably, maybe that's Christmas Eve. Santa doesn't want cookies and milk.
1: No, Santa wants something else.
0: Okay. All righty, let's check Cool FM traffic details. What are we looking at, MJ?
5: The ride down the 400 looking pretty good from Coldwater to Barrie down to the Holland Marsh. It's in pretty good shape while not seeing any problems over on Highway 11 from Barrie up to Orillia to Gravenhurst. It's looking good on at 12 and 93 to and from Midland, 89 from Alliston and 90 to Angus. So far, that looks good too. If you spot any problems out on the highways, let us know about it. Text us 705-727-1075. I'm MJ. More traffic in minutes on 107.5. 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
4: 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Get the earliest and most consistent traffic reports with Barrie 360 on 107.5 Cool FM.
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4: 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Dale's battling the urge to nap. Oh yeah, pure chaos. 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

0: 107.5 Cool FM and Olivia Rodrigo. It is 10 to 6. Dale and Charlie, we've got ourselves a chilly start to the day. Just 7 is where we're sitting right now. What are you working on the Barrie 360 newsroom for us at 6, Dan?
1: Georgian College says population growth in central Ontario is outpacing workforce growth, and governments, employers, and educators need to work together to meet future labor needs. Tell you more, top of the hour.
2: How would you like to spend all of eternity with the slogan, once you pop, you can't stop?
0: Once you pop, you can't stop?
2: That's the Pringles brand.
0: Yeah.
2: Right. Okay. So, Pringles has just announced.
0: Oh, no.
2: Once you drop, and it is offering you a chance to win an urn shaped like a Pringles can. 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
0: Oh, my God.
2: And sign their will and testament.
0: Oh, jeez.
2: Where you, I guess, commit to wanting to be buried in a Pringles can of some sort. Okay, you have till next week.
0: Okay.
2: One grand prize winner will receive an after lifetime supply of Pringles.
0: After lifetime.
2: After lifetime, so which is two lifetime supplies. That's one can of Pringles every week of the year for the next 200 years.
0: So you leave it to your heirs?
2: Yeah, basically.
0: In the will? If you're and testament?
2: Yeah, I guess if you're wondering what that's worth, it's like $28,000 and change, including inflation and blah, blah, blah, and all that stuff. So the grand prize will also include a bespoke Pringles can urn, which is metal.
0: Okay, so it's an urn. It's not like a coffin where they drop the whole body
2: into
0: a whole tube. I figured
2: it's an urn.
0: It's an urn.
2: Yeah, so you would have to
0: be cremated.
2: Yeah. Personalized engraving worth about $500. Like, I have a picture of this thing. I'll put it up. It's not that bad. You know, it looks all right. Now, if you're wondering what are they doing? Why is this a thing? I mean, obviously we're in Halloween, but also the inventor of Pringles. Before he died in 2008, his final request was to be cremated and buried inside a Pringles can. And his family fulfilled his request. So I guess they're building on that.
0: His life was paid for by the fortunes he made on Pringles. So why not?
2: Yeah, be buried in a Pringles can. So if that's the case.
0: Get the money.
2: Yeah, like maybe. Like.
0: No, I'm going all Canadian, man. My wife's already got it arranged. I'm going into a bag of Old Dutch.
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0: All right, later on this morning, you're waiting on the cue to call for Cool or Not Cool. We'll have the briefcases. Yeah, we will. You be ready to call when you hear that cue to call. News after the Rembrandt.

0: 107.5 Cool FM, 5:59, Dale and Charlie. Almost Friday. Yeah, it's going to be chilly. It's 7 right now, 11 later on. That's all right. That's almost Friday. That's the key. Later on this morning, 10 questions, 60 seconds. We call it Cool FM's $1,000 Minute. You get your chance to call up and win a grand. We'll do that at 7:40 this morning. Right now, let's check traffic details. MJ?
1: As you make your ride down the 400 between Barrie and the GTA, so far things are looking good for you. While not seeing any problems over on Highway 11, making your way from Barrie to Orillia up to Gravenhurst. Meanwhile, 12 and 93 to and from Midland and 27 to Elmvale, 90 to Angus. 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
2: Good morning. Here's what Barrie's talking about. A Georgian college report shows regional job postings seeking artificial intelligence skills jumped more than 500% in the last year, but the college says employers still place a premium on communication, leadership, and problem-solving skills. The report highlights how technology is reshaping the workforce across central Ontario. Georgians suggesting education and industry partnerships will be critical to preparing workers for future jobs. The OPP investigation into a rash of vehicle damage in Gravenhurst in mid-September has led to another arrest. Police say 10 parked vehicles were hit by rocks thrown from a moving vehicle, leaving smashed windows in several parts of town. A 20-year-old from Gravenhurst has been charged with 10 counts of mischief and obstructing police. Three other youths had already been charged in the case. Climate change may have played a bigger role than El Nino in supercharging Hurricane Polo, the longest lasting Category 5 storm ever recorded in the Pacific. Researchers found global warming added slightly more strength to the storm and made the conditions that fueled it far more likely. Polo set a Pacific record by maintaining Category 5 status for 2.5 days last month. It weakened considerably before hitting a sparsely populated part of Mexico. More advanced polling opportunities have opened up across the region in Severn and New Tecumseh, as well as across Muskoka. Voters in Barrie and Bradford will be able to cast advance votes as of tomorrow. It's mostly online and by phone. County of Simcoe is bringing history to life later this month with its annual Last Blast event on Saturday. Visitors can see historic bulldozers, steamrollers, and other heavy equipment running, digging, and moving earth just as they did decades ago. And it's not just a walk down memory lane for adults, says the museum's Forrest Patinode.
3: If you've got a young family or a kid that loves construction equipment, you know, like the Paw Patrols and the things like that that are out there, Bob the Builder, it's just as exciting for them as it is for the old guys that come out.
2: Among other things, the museum will be firing up a rare steam-powered digger. Last Blast runs from 10 till 4 on Saturday. See it, shoot it, share your news on the Barrie 360 text line 705-797-1111. Dodgers on the ropes in their quest for a World Series three-peat. They're down 3-0 to the Brewers in the NLCS after last night's 6-2 loss. LA needs to win 4 in a row starting tonight. Guardians and Rays are tied at 1 in the ALCS with Game 3 this afternoon. Canadians lost 5-4 to the Capitals in the NHL. Stars beat the Avalanche 3-2 in a shootout. Toronto FC battled to a 3-3 draw with Orlando City. A collection of clouds today, the forecast in 30.
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2: Clouds today, high just 11. Rain likely tonight, up to 15 millimeters, low to 8. Clouds and the chance of showers tomorrow, high again near 11. 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

0: Barry's Best Mix, 107.5 Cool FM, and Mackenzie Porter. It is 10 past 6, Dale and Charlie, 7 right now, so you layer you and the kids up when you head out the door. It's a bit brisk, yep, and it's going to be about 11 later on today with a sun cloud mix in there.
1: I think a lot of us struggle with the fact that it's so dark until 7-ish, until the daylight savings kicks in on November 1st.
0: You're practically
1: 1st.
0: At work before you start to see sunlight.
1: Yeah, basically.
0: Yeah. I know. And I mean, November 1st, I guess, is the day we turn the clocks back.
1: Yep.
0: It's going to be a little screwy this year because some of the country has said that they're not changing the clocks anymore. They're done with it.
1: Like us.
0: Manitoba?
1: Oh, no.
0: No, we are changing the clocks.
1: Right, we changed the clocks. Gotcha.
0: Manitoba has said no.
1: Okay.
0: I'm pretty sure. I know BC has said no. Alberta, Saskatchewan never changed. And then, so it's going to be kind of weird because there's one little chunk of northwestern Ontario.
1: Yeah, okay, that's what I was thinking.
0: About an hour or two past Thunder Bay to the Manitoba border.
1: Okay.
0: That's part of their time. That's part of Manitoba time, and it always has been.
1: Okay.
0: So they said rather than keep changing the clock back
1: they're
0: and
1: just going to be like,
0: they're going to stay with Manitoba.
1: Okay, so now.
0: So here's the deal. So if it's like, say, when it gets to be 9 o'clock here.
1: Mm-hmm.
0: It's 8 o'clock in Manitoba and that little section of northern Ontario.
1: Now, that would be handy, by the way, if you kind of lived an hour out of that zone and, like, the stores were about to close. Like, let's say you were out of beer or something.
0: Mm-hmm.
1: And then you could just, like, haul
0: over. Wait a
1: minute.
0: If you're just on before the time change and you just,
1: Yeah, you could go, be like, oh, I got an hour. I could just get over there.
0: Yeah, I think, like, Uppsala is the little town or whatever. So if you live just like, I live, like, 20 minutes outside of Uppsala on the Eastern time zone. I'm going to Uppsala to get myself a case of beer.
1: That's a good sign.
0: So here's the deal. As of November 1st, I guess they're an hour behind us right now.
1: Right.
0: But when we fall back, they're not moving. So they're going to be the same time as us. Here's the problem with that, though. A, you're not going to be able to get any beer.
1: Oh, that's stupid.
0: B, if you miss a TV show, you're not going to be able to go over and watch it on Winnipeg TV now because you'll have missed it there too. And you won't have any beer.
1: Well, then what's the point?
0: Yeah, what is the point?
1: Just, you know, if he's not helping me, not interested.
0: Okay, let's get a look and see what happens on the roads right now. Cool FM traffic details, MJ.
2: 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It's a good-looking run. While over on the 404, Newmarket to the Markham area, that's looking good. 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

0: 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Yeah, it's going to be a little bit cold.
1: Yeah.
0: But it warms up later on to about 11 or so like that. We're in a little bit of a cold dip, and then it's going to warm up again next weekend. We're in the seesaw. The seesaw, up and down, and up and down, and up and down with the temperature kind of thing.
1: Mm-hmm.
0: It is the cold and flu season, too.
1: Tell me about it.
0: There you go. Charlie has been just on the edge of having something that just won't let go.
1: Yeah, I think a lot of people are dealing with that right now.
0: It's Global Hand Washing Day today.
1: Oh, God, thank
0: you. Global Hand Washing
1: Day.
0: You know, if you shake hands with somebody, you should automatically go and wash your hands.
1: Okay, yeah.
0: They say that.
1: I have hand sanitizer.
0: Yeah, no.
1: I got that new fancy one, too.
0: They say if you can get to some warm water and soap, that's your best bet.
1: Sure. Okay.
0: 95%, there was a study done by Michigan State University, 95% of people do not wash their hands properly after using the toilet.
1: Disgusting tins. I may be one of those.
0: What? They say you got to wash your hand minimum 15 to 20 seconds. What did we learn? What was it?
1: Happy birthday.
0: Yes, happy birthday. That's right. You have to
1: during COVID.
0: Happy birthday to you. Happy birthday to you.
1: And
0: happy
1: you got to go in
0: birthday,
1: between
0: happy
1: the
0: birthday
1: like fingers.
0: To you. And depending on what you did in the bathroom, how old are you? How old are you? Are you one? Are you two? Are you three? Are you four? Are you
1: you're
0: five?
1: Like, you're like, oh, no, I'm six. I'm seven. I'm eight.
0: I'm not just going to keep going because otherwise you're just going to be spreading the love around. So you got to watch out for that.
1: Yeah.
0: But yeah, so take the time to go out and wash your hands because they say on average people only wash their hands for 6 seconds. 6 seconds. And some people don't even use soap. They just kind of turn the water on. Shh,
1: that's so stupid.
0: That's good. Like, why even bother?
1: Yeah, I remember my mother back in the day, like the 80s. I think that things have changed maybe, obviously, in the whole sanitary knowledge department. But she used to just, like, wash her little fingertips. You know, as if you were dipping them in that little Swiss Chalet bowl.
0: The little lemon and water bowl.
1: Yeah. Like, so over the sink, I would watch her. And she would just, like, her little fingertips. I'm like, what, that's it?
0: That's it. Now she just steals all the handy wipes from the restaurants and takes those. She probably has a purse full of them.
1: Oh, yeah.
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0: 107.5 Cool FM, 629. Dale and Charlie, 6 degrees only now. That's a bit chilly. 11 later on, sun cloud, maybe some more precipitation still to come overnight tonight into Friday. I'll tell you what else is going to be coming up later on. Briefcases, you betcha. Cool or not cool, and we're going to play it. 5 briefcases. We've tried. We have tried with those $10,000 briefcases. There might be another one popping up today. We don't know. We'll all find out when you play Cool or Not Cool later on. You hear the cue to call. You'd be caller 7-727-1075 at that time, and you're cracking open the briefcases, okay? Let's see what traffic's doing right now with MJ.
1: The 400 is looking good this morning from Coldwater to Barrie and down to the Holland Marsh. It is going to slow down further down the line, though, between Finch and the 401 as you make your way into Toronto. Heading down the 404, that looks good from Newmarket to Markham, while 89 to Alliston, not hearing of any problems, and 26 to Stainer. 92 on the way from Wasaga, so far so good. 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I'm MJ. More traffic in minutes on 107.5 Cool FM.
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2: Good morning. Here's what Barrie's talking about. A Georgian College report says population growth across central Ontario is outpacing workforce growth, creating mounting challenges for employers across several key sectors. The report projects nearly 947,000 college-educated workers will be needed across Ontario over the next decade, with strong demand expected in healthcare, skilled trades, infrastructure, and energy. Georgian says skilled trade shortages could become a major obstacle as governments and industry pursue ambitious housing, infrastructure, and energy projects. The report forecasts that 1 in 6 job openings could be in trades-related occupations by 2034. College officials calling on governments, employers, and educators to work together to address labor shortages and ensure the region has the skilled workforce needed to support future growth. OPP have laid charges against a fourth person in connection with a string of vandalism incidents in Gravenhurst. Police say 10 parked vehicles had windows smashed after rocks were thrown from a moving vehicle in mid-September. A 20-year-old Gravenhurst man has been charged with mischief and obstructing police. 3 others were already facing charges. Barrie police asking witnesses to come forward after a 2-vehicle crash in the city's north end. Happened around 10 o'clock Tuesday morning at Duckworth and Bell Farm Road. One driver, a 43-year-old woman, was taken to hospital with minor injuries, while the other was unhurt. Investigators are especially interested in dash cam footage that could help determine what led to the crash. Simcoe County Museum is bringing history to life this weekend with its annual Last Blast event. The museum's Forrest Patenaude says they're rolling out some historic bulldozers, steamrollers, and other heavy equipment on Saturday.
3: You know, running and moving and digging and pushing dirt and doing all that kind of stuff. It's one of those events where, you know, the kids love the machines because they're huge, but the adults love them too because they, you know, remember seeing these pieces of equipment in action. So it's one of those rare events where everyone finds something fascinating.
2: Last Blast runs from 10 till 4 Saturday at the County Museum on Highway 26. Got a scoop? We're listening. Send your news tip to the Barrie 360 text line 705-797-1111. Going to be a tall order for the Dodgers to get back to the World Series. They're down 3-0 after last night's 6-2 loss to the Brewers. Milwaukee can punch their ticket to the Fall Classic with a win tonight. Guardians and Rays are tied at 1 in the ALCS with Game 3 this afternoon. Canadians lost 5-4 to the Capitals in the NHL. Stars beat the Avalanche 3-2 in a shootout. Leafs are home to face the Sabres tonight. Toronto FC battle to a 3-3 draw with Orlando City. Clouds today, the forecast in 30.
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2: Clouds today, high just 11, rain likely tonight up to 15 millimeters, low to 8, cloudy, chance of showers tomorrow, high again near 11, it is 6 in Barrie. For updates all day long, follow us on Blue Sky and X at Barrie360 and online at Barrie360.com.
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0: Picard in on 107.5 Cool FM, 640 with Dale and Charlie. 6 right now, 11, sun cloud later on. And of course, the briefcases will warm things up when we play Cool or Not Cool later on.
1: Who let the dogs out? Who let the dogs out?
2: Have you ever been to a wedding and the dog is a part of it?
0: Some tells me I have. Okay. I don't know.
2: So now it's like...
0: It's a thing?
2: Well, something old, something new, something borrowed, and something chewed. Okay. David's Bridal.
0: Okay.
2: Which is no longer in Canada, as I believe, but I think you can still buy things online, has launched its first ever wedding collection for dogs.
0: Of course it has.
2: Because dogs are...
0: You'll never go broke catering to people's dogs.
2: Yeah, because a dog walking down a wedding aisle just wearing his collar, you know, you can't do that anymore. Dog has to be dressed.
0: Has to be dressed.
2: So the new Puppy Love Collection includes tuxedos, blazers, button-up shirts, bow ties, tulle dresses, and even tiny wedding veils.
0: Wow.
2: And if you're really, really in the market, you can get a custom-made dress to match the bride's or bridesmaids if you want.
0: You know what would be even cooler? Is if they had a blue tuxedo and an orange tuxedo, and you had two dogs for the two people getting married.
2: That would be fantastic. Right? You can do it. You can do it. Now, this is not unusual, really, when you think, oh, God, this is ridiculous. Is it? Because now we have dog costumes for Halloween. We've got dog jammies. We've got dog coats. 81% of couples now include their dogs in the wedding. I mean, I get my dogs, you know, pictures taken with Santa.
0: Do you really?
2: The question is, you don't? Everybody does.
0: Come on, do you?
2: Sure.
0: You send out like Christmas cards with Ollie and Jesse sitting with Santa?
2: No, I don't send out Christmas cards.
0: Really?
2: No,
0: that's where you draw the line.
2: It is specifically for their dog grandparents. They want pictures every year.
0: Want pictures every year.
2: Yes. They don't care about the grandkids. They want pictures of the grand dogs.
0: Well, you know why? Because the grand dogs are not flipping them the bird while they're taking the picture like the grandkids do.
2: That's fair. That's fair.
0: They're flipping them the paw.
2: Exactly.
3: Dale and Charlie on Cool FM.
0: Oh, God.
2: We just had a great idea.
0: Oh, God.
2: Yeah.
0: Oh, God. Oh,
2: we
0: God.
2: Should call our... We know Santa.
0: Yeah.
2: We should call him, and then you guys can take pictures with Santa and us and your dog.
0: Wait.
2: That would be
0: cool. How did I get roped into being in this picture?
2: Because people have to know that you're a nice guy. You know, come on now.
0: Okay.
2: And you have a soft spot for doggies. Oh.
0: Let's get a look at traffic details, MJ.
4: Already seeing a little bit of volume on the lower half of the 400 as you're approaching Finch down to the 401, making your way into Toronto, finding some light volume throughout there. Otherwise, up here in Barrie, the 400 is looking good as you make your way through the city. No problems north of Barrie as you make your way up to Coldwater on the 400. Highway 11, meanwhile, from Barrie up through Oro to Orillia to Gravenhurst, looks good. And on 12 and 93 to and from Midland, not hearing of any major delays. 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

0: Barry's Best Mix, 107.5 Cool FM, Shakira at 6:51, Dale and Charlie. Dan, what are you working on in 7 o'clock in the Barry 360 newsroom for us?
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0: Alrighty, today it's chilly, so layer up as necessary. It's only 6 right now. Gonna find out what's trending next.
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0: yeah.
1: Yes, the hot dogs go on.
0: Okay. Celine Dion joining the ranks of some of the world's most recognized names in miniature form with a new Barbie.
1: Barbie? Celine Barbie?
0: Finally, inspired by one of her most memorable performances and her iconic 1998 Oscar look. Oh. So, the diamond.
1: Yep.
0: Right? The blue, my heart will go on, the navy blue and the big blue diamond necklace and that crazy hair she had at the time.
1: Damn.
0: All of that is going to be a part of the look, which I love. Like, why did this take so long?
1: I don't know.
0: It's really cool. Like, it's a collectible. I've got it online if you want to check it out.
1: Will you be collectibling it?
0: I'm pretty tempted to be collectibling it.
1: Yeah.
0: Because, I mean, it's $92.
1: Mm-hmm.
0: Okay, it's not that bad for a collectible that, you know, it's one of those, like, you can't take it out of the box.
1: It's less than a tank of gas now.
0: Well, there you go.
1: See?
0: And, yeah, there you go. What isn't?
1: Right then and there. True.
2: Having my baby, but a lovely way of saying how much you love me.
1: And other cringy hits from the 70s.
0: Well, this is a little cringe, and I mean no disrespect, okay? But Hilary Swank has just revealed she is expecting her third child at the age of 52.
1: Wow.
0: Now, she is mama to her twins that are currently, like, three. So,
1: is that what it is?
0: Yeah, no, they're 3 years old.
1: Wow.
0: Now, listen, my kids are getting older now, and I'm tired. And I'm still in my 40s, so I can't imagine.
1: Wow.
0: Now, again, hopefully everything is great and she's going to be healthy and baby's going to be great. They are over the moon
1: for
0: baby 50, number three.
1: 52.
0: But, you know, she's had such a career, right? And maybe this is the time to be a mom for her.
1: Okay.
0: And that's what's trending on Cool.

0: Larry's Best Mix, 107.5 Cool FM, 6:59, Dale and Charlie. On the way in about 10 minutes, we are going to play the Cool FM Generation Gap now. Kids, are you ready? Because we want to say hi, give you a chance to win some prizes, okay? Flagstore prize pack in. Take the family to Pumpkinferno, which is on. The fun is on at Pumpkinferno right now until Halloween. We'll do that in about 10 minutes' time on the Generation Gap. All right, you're going to layer up the clothes this morning. 6 only right now. 11 is where we top out today. What's going on with traffic, MJ?
1: It's looking good on the 400 between Barrie and the GTA. However, it is going to slow down a touch between Finch and the 401 as you make your way down to the GTA. Heading over to the 404, Newmarket to Markham, you're in for a good run. On 12 and 93 on the way to Midland, on 27 to Elmvale, 92 on the way to Wasaga. That looks good. 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
0: 7 o'clock, Barrie 360 News on 107.5 Cool FM, brought to you by Tamarco. 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And here's Dan Blakely.
2: Good morning. Here's what Barrie's talking about. A Georgian College report says population growth across central Ontario is outpacing workforce growth, creating challenges for employers. The report projects nearly 947,000 college-educated workers will be needed across Ontario over the next decade. Says demand is rising in healthcare, skilled trades, infrastructure, and energy sectors. The college calling for governments, employers, and educators to work together to meet future labor needs. A fourth suspect has been charged in a vandalism spree that damaged 10 vehicles in Gravenhurst. OPP say rocks were thrown from a moving vehicle during the early morning hours of September 16th, smashing windows on cars parked in several neighborhoods. A 20-year-old facing 10 mischief charges and an additional charge of obstructing police. Three area youths had already been charged in the investigation. Supreme Court of Canada will hear arguments today from a coalition challenging the constitutionality of legislation that smooths the way for major changes at Ontario Place. The provincial government wants to redevelop Ontario Place to include an elaborate spa, a relocated Ontario Science Centre, revamped play and shoreline areas, a parking facility, and a provincial police detachment. The coalition Ontario Place Protectors challenged the province's Rebuilding Ontario Place Act on the basis that it insulates state action from scrutiny by the courts and therefore violates the Constitution. Also argued that exemptions from environmental and heritage laws and municipal noise regulations amount to a public breach of trust. They're hauling out the heavy and historic equipment this weekend at the Simcoe County Museum. Vintage steam shovels, steam rollers, and more, says the museum's Forrest Patnaud.
3: They're getting turned on and they're doing exactly what they were designed to do. They're running and moving and digging and pushing dirt and doing all that kind of stuff.
2: Happens Saturday, 10 till 4 at the museum on Highway 26. Big moment, local buzz. We want to hear about it. Text us at 705-797-1111. Back-to-back home runs in the seventh inning gave the lead back to the Brewers. They would add two more for a 6-2 win and a 3-0 lead on the Dodgers in the NLCS. They can reach the World Series with a win tonight. Guardians and Rays play Game 3 this afternoon in the ALCS. They're tied at one win apiece. Canadians lost 5-4 to the Capitals in the NHL. Stars beat the Avalanche 3-2 in a shootout. Leafs host the Sabres tonight. Toronto FC battle to a 3-3 draw with Orlando. A dull day ahead. The forecast in 30.
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2: Cover of clouds today, high just 11. Rain likely tonight, up to 15 millimeters. Low to wait, cloudy. Chance of showers tomorrow. High again near 11. It is 6 in Barrie. 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

0: Fairies Best Mix 107.5, Cool FM 710 with Dale and Charlie. Welcome to Almost Friday.
1: Yes, where everything is almost better.
0: Almost. It is going to be a chilly day today, 11 for the high with a sun cloud mix. 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Mm-hmm. And also, we're sending you and your family up to Pumpkinferno. Oh, man, all kinds of, like, thousands of glowing pumpkins and all things Halloween.
1: It's so
0: going
1: cool.
0: Right on till Halloween, so another 2+ weeks. But you got to be able to answer today's question, all right? And we want to talk to the kids. Say hi to the kids here. 727-1075. It's National Grouch Day today. National Grouch Day. So here's to all you grouchy people.
1: Hmm.
0: Now, where on Sesame Street does Oscar the Grouch live? Oscar the Grouch, who is probably the most famous grouch.
1: Yeah.
0: Does Oscar live in a garbage can? Does Oscar live under the stairs? Or does Oscar live in a van down by the river? That's what you gotta know. On this National Grouch Day, where does Oscar the Grouch live? Give us a call, 727-1075. Kids, we'll talk to you in a second after we check traffic.
2: 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Further down the line, though, it is going to get a bit heavy between Finch down to the 401. Meanwhile, hopping over to the 404, a little bit of light volume between Davis and St. John's Side Road. All good over on 12 and 93 to and from Midland. 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
0: 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We'll check the news with Dan at 7:30. And MJ's watching traffic. You are waiting to answer those 10 questions in 60 seconds and scoop up $1,000. That's coming up at 7:40 on Cool FM's $1,000 Minute. 6 right now. Looks a little dark again out there.
1: Yeah, I think we're going to be...
0: for later on.
1: Yeah, but more cloud than sun to start.
0: Yeah.
1: Upper Deck Golf. You've heard of this, right?
0: Upper Deck Golf.
1: Yeah, it's kind of, it's in the
0: U.S. Oh, is that the one, like in Vegas there?
1: Yeah,
0: it's right down from my place where you can go up 3 floors and hit the ball into a field.
1: And
0: basically.
1: It's so cool because you're up super high.
0: Yeah,
1: okay?
0: It's super high up.
1: So, check this out. Upper Deck Golf is bringing this experience to some of the world's most iconic stadiums. Now, of course, they have to be stadiums like the Rogers Center.
0: I was going to say, we're going to, Sadlin Arena, we're going to play in Top Golf at Sadlin Arena?
1: So... No. Alongside the Rogers Center, this event will also visit LA's Dodger Stadium, Chicago's Wrigley Field, Boston's Fenway Park. This is all really cool. So in January, everyone's like, meh, the Sky Dome, the Rogers Center, is closed. It's not doing much. So the experience is coming to the Rogers Center January 20th to 24th.
0: See, the only problem with that is, it would have been much more exciting if you could do it when you could have the roof open. Like at that time of year, it's probably going to be roof closed.
1: Yeah, but that's the point. Like they're doing it with the MLB fields that are closed. It's a way for the fields to make money.
0: The other ballparks like Fenway Park and stuff like that, they're all open air. There's no roof on those ones.
1: Right, so those will be at different times of the day.
0: You'll be able to see the skyline around you. Like if it was open at Rogers Center, you could be hitting towards the CN Tower.
1: I was going to say you would probably end up hitting a condo. So that's probably why it's coming.
0: Is that out of bounds? Do I get a free drop or do I have to count 2 strokes?
1: Anyway, I'm going to put the details up if you want to check it out.
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0: I'd be rich.
1: 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And well, you know, coming up, Cool FM's $1,000 Minute at 7:40. 10 questions, 60 seconds could get you a grand. And if you're the seventh caller, $100 in Lotto 649 tickets. And the next draw for that coming up on Saturday, $24 million. We'll talk to you in 10 minutes for Cool FM's $1,000 Minute. And don't you forget about Cool or Not Cool. The briefcase is yet to come later this morning. It's Dale and Charlie. Let's check traffic with MJ.
2: There's a couple of slow spots on the 400. It's going to slow down a touch between Highway 88 till around Canal Road. Then some more delays between Teston to Rutherford. And then typically heavy between Finch and the 401 heading into Toronto. As you make your way down the 404, we got some light volume between Davis and St. John's Side Road, but gets a bit heavier from Stouffville Road to 16th Avenue. On 89 to Alliston, you're off to a good start. 26 to Stainer and 90 from Angus. So far, no delays. 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I'm MJ. More traffic in minutes on 107.5 Cool FM.
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3: Good morning. Here's what Barry's talking about. A Georgian College report shows regional job postings seeking artificial intelligence skills jumped more than 500% between March 2025 and April of this year. But the college says employers still place a premium on communication, leadership, and problem-solving skills. The report highlights how technology is reshaping the workforce across Central Ontario. Georgian suggesting education and industry partnerships will be critical to preparing workers for future jobs. The OPP investigation into a rash of vehicle damage in Gravenhurst in mid-September has led to another arrest. Police say 10 parked vehicles were hit by rocks thrown from a moving vehicle, leaving smashed windows in several parts of town. A 20-year-old Gravenhurst man has been charged with 10 counts of mischief and obstructing police. Three youths had already been charged in the case. Climate change may have played a bigger role than El Nino in supercharging Hurricane Polo, the longest-lasting Category 5 storm ever recorded in the Pacific. Researchers found global warming added slightly more strength to the storm and made the conditions that fueled it far more likely. Polo set a Pacific record by maintaining Category 5 status for 2.5 days last month. It weakened considerably before hitting a sparsely populated part of Mexico. Township of Romero looking for residents ready to answer the call. It's holding a volunteer firefighters open house from 7 till 9 tonight at Fire Station 2 in Atherley, giving prospective recruits a chance to meet firefighters and learn about the role. Applications are being accepted until October 31st. No firefighting experience is required. Training will be provided. County of Simcoe Museum is bringing history to life this weekend with its annual Last Blast event on Saturday. Visitors can see historic bulldozers, steamrollers, and other heavy equipment running, digging, and moving earth just as they did decades ago. And it's just not just a walk down memory lane for adults, says the museum's Forrest Patinode.
4: If you've got a young family or a kid that loves construction equipment, you know, like the Paw Patrols and the things like that that are out there, Bob the Builder, it's just as exciting for them as it is for the old guys that come out.
3: Among other things, the museum will be firing up a rare steam-powered digger. Last Blast runs from 10 a.m. to 4 p.m. on Saturday. Your tip could be today's top story. Text Barry 360 at 705-797-1111. Dodgers on the ropes in their quest for a World Series three-peat. They're down 3-0 to the Brewers in the NLCS after last night's 6-2 loss. L.A. needs to win 4 in a row starting tonight. Guardians and Rays are tied at 1 in the ALCS with Game 3 this afternoon. Canadians lost 5-4 to the Capitals in the NHL. Stars beat the Avalanche 3-2 in a shootout. Toronto FC battled to a 3-3 draw with Orlando City. Collection of clouds today. The forecast in 30.
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1: Clouds
3: today, high just 11, rain likely tonight, up to 15 millimeters in some areas, low weight, cloudy, chance of showers tomorrow, high again near 11, it is 7 in Barrie. For updates all day long, follow us on Blue Sky and X at Barrie360 and online at Barrie360.com.
0: Doctors say the best way to have a good day is to start the day with a smile. Well, not actual doctors, just some people wearing lab coats. Okay, it was us. 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

0: 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Tate McRae and Greedy at 7:40. It's Dale and Charlie. How greedy are you? Would $1,000 satisfy you? Would a big score on a lot of 649 ticket make you even sweeter?
1: Mm-hmm.
0: Then you want to be calling number 7 right now at 727-1075. 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Seventh caller, and you get those chances. 10 questions, 60 seconds, and you'd be picking up $100 in Lotto 649 tickets.
1: It's a little cool and, dark this morning to start off. We're not getting too warm today, so you're going to need that hoodie probably for the day.
0: Yeah, it's only 6 right now.
1: Yeah.
0: It's Dale and Charlie. Let's get a look and see what's happening with your traffic and the details for Aaron Waxman and Associates. All right, MJ. A
2: little bit of volume right now on the South 400 between Highway 88 to Canal Road. For a while, it picks up pace, but gets a bit heavy again between Teston to Rutherford, and more slowdowns from Finch to the 401. And north of Barrie, Highway 11 looks good as you make your way from Barrie through Oro to Orillia and up to Bracebridge. 92 on the way to Wasaga, 26 to Stayner. So far, those are looking good. I'm MJ. More traffic in minutes on 107.5 Cool FM.
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0: Okay, almost Friday.
1: Yeah.
0: Alan, can you win $1,000 this morning?
16: That's the plan.
0: That's the plan, man. Where are you off to?
16: Just dropped my wife out of work, so I'm heading home.
1: Oh, that sounds amazing.
0: That is a nice plan. Got big plans for today, or are you just going to go home and crawl back into bed like I would do?
16: Taking the dog to the vet.
0: Oh, okay. That's never fun.
16: Oh.
0: Alan, we've got 10 questions. You've got 60 seconds. Put it all together. It's $1,000, all right?
16: All right.
0: Now, you know the deal. If you don't know it, say pass, and we'll come back to it if time permits. And the first answer you give us is the one that we always have to take, okay?
16: Okay.
0: Here we go. Alan Amon, it's time to play Cool FM's $1,000 Minute. Your 60 seconds begins right now. For the first time in 3 years, the Los Angeles Dodgers have been eliminated from the MLB playoffs. True or false?
16: Pass.
0: What type of soup is famously said to be good for the soul?
16: Chicken noodle.
0: What do you call a word that describes a noun like beautiful, as in a beautiful day?
16: Adjective.
0: What type of expensive fungus is often shaved over pasta and risotto in fine dining restaurants?
16: Truffle.
0: In volleyball, how many times can a team touch a ball before sending it over the net?
16: Pass.
0: What instrument measures temperature?
16: A thermometer.
0: Coffee beans don't actually come from a bean pod. What fruit do they grow inside?
16: Pass.
0: In The Simpsons, what's the name of the family's next door neighbor?
16: Ed Flanders.
0: What woodwind instrument comes in four main types? Sopranos, alto, tenor, and baritone. A wind instrument. It's a saxophone.
1: You know what, though? You were doing well.
0: Yeah.
1: Mm-hmm. Yeah, good job.
0: We just had some passes there. We didn't get any wrong.
1: Yeah, that's something. There you go.
0: Okay, so the first question, for the first time in 3 years, the Dodgers have been eliminated from the playoffs. The answer is false. That was actually a trick question. They have not been, and they have to lose one more game before they're eliminated. They've lost three. And those of us that lost to the Dodgers last year are really hoping the Milwaukee can win later on today.
1: Yeah.
0: Finish them off. I'm sorry. Was that my outside voice? That just slipped out. Now, the other one we pass on, volleyball, you can hit it three times. So usually it's one, two, and then the third person comes up and spikes it. Usually.
1: Yep. Okay.
0: And coffee beans are grown inside of coffee cherries.
1: Did not know that.
0: So those little things are picking off of the vine. You see those things are picking off of the bushes and stuff.
1: Okay.
0: They're actually coffee cherries, and the beans are inside that.
1: Okay.
0: Well, you didn't get the $1,000, Alan, but you are going to be walking away with $100 worth of Lotto 649 tickets, all right?
16: That works.
0: Yeah, that's pretty good. Thanks for playing along this morning on Cool FM's $1,000 Minute. You'll get a chance to do it. Maybe it's a Friday, and you could start the weekend off with $1,000 tomorrow morning, 7:40, when we play Cool FM's $1,000 Minute. Here's Miley Cyrus now.

0: 107.5 Cool FM, Miley Cyrus and Flowers, 752 with Dale and Charlie. Well, coming up before 9 o'clock, briefcases.
1: Yeah.
0: You're waiting on it. Not yet, though, for cool or not cool. Not quite yet. When you hear that cue to call, you want to be caller 7 at 727-1075. All right. We've got ourselves some kind of cloudy weather right now. It's only 6. Yeah. Dan, what you working on in the Barrie 360 newsroom for us?
2: Population growth across central Ontario is outpacing workforce growth, and Georgian College wants to do something about that. Tell you what, top of the hour.
0: You know, the weather this weekend could be a little bit chilly.
1: Yeah, it is.
0: But it's not going to matter.
1: Nope.
0: Because we have got our reservations, and we are going to be looking forward to Localicious, which starts tomorrow.
1: I love it.
0: Tomorrow, localicious.ca. You go to the website. They've got the menus popping up there now, so you can make your reservations, which is key.
1: Mm-hmm.
0: Because this is just a way for us to just get over that little hump of this kind of weather when it, you know, you need something to pick you up and get you out of the house, and this is just what we do. It's...

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1: Yep.
0: Now, sometime in the next hour, you're going to hear the cue to call. Yes, you are. For cool or not cool, and when you hear it, seventh caller is what you want to be at that time, 727-107.5, and we'll play it. It's a little bit chilly today. It's only 6 right now. Let's get a look at traffic details. MJ?
2: Northbound side of the 400 in Barrie, we've got some problems. Have reports of a crash around Bayfield Street that is causing very heavy congestion that trickles all the way down to just past Dunlop, so be ready for those heavy delays. Meanwhile, over on the southbound 400 south of Barrie, things are going to slow down a bit between King and Rutherford, with more delays between Finch and the 401. On 89 on the way to Alliston, not hearing of any major issues, and 26 to Stayner. 92 on the way to Wasaga. 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I'm MJ. 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
0: 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And here's Dan Blakely.
1: Good morning. Here's what Barrie's talking about. A Georgian College report says population growth across central Ontario is outpacing workforce growth, creating mounting challenges for employers across several key sectors. The report projects nearly 947,000 college-educated workers will be needed across Ontario over the next decade, with strong demand expected in healthcare, skilled trades, infrastructure, and energy. Georgian says skilled trade shortages could become a major obstacle as governments and industry pursue ambitious housing, infrastructure, and energy projects. The report forecasts that 1 in 6 job openings could be in trades-related occupations by 2034. College officials are calling on governments, employers, and educators to work together to address labor shortages and ensure the region has the skilled workforce needed to support future growth. OPP have laid charges against a fourth person in connection with a string of vandalism incidents in Gravenhurst. Police say 10 parked vehicles had windows smashed after rocks were thrown from a moving vehicle in mid-September. A 20-year-old Gravenhurst man has been charged with mischief and obstructing police. 3 others were already facing charges. Barrie police asking for witnesses to come forward after a 2-vehicle crash in the city's north end. Happened around 10 o'clock Tuesday morning at Duckworth and Bell Farm Road. One driver, a 43-year-old woman, was taken to hospital with minor injuries. Investigators especially interested in dash cam footage that could help determine what led to the crash. Simcoe County Museum is bringing history to life this weekend with its annual Last Blast event. The museum's Forrest Patinode says they'll be rolling out some historic bulldozers, steamrollers, and other heavy equipment on Saturday.
3: You know, running and moving and digging and pushing dirt and doing all that kind of stuff. It's one of those events where, you know, the kids love the machines because they're huge, but the adults love them too because they, you know, remember seeing these pieces of equipment in action. So it's one of those rare events where everyone finds something fascinating.
1: Last Blast runs from 10 till 4 Saturday at the County Museum on Highway 26. If it's news to you, could be news to us too. Keep us in the loop at the Barrie 360 text line 705-797-1111. Going to be a tall order for the Dodgers to get back to the World Series. They're down 3-0 after last night's 6-2 loss to the Brewers. Milwaukee can punch its ticket to the Fall Classic with a win tonight. Guardians and Rays are tied at 1 in the ALCS with Game 3 this afternoon. Canadians lost 5-4 to the Capitals in the NHL. Stars beat the Avalanche 3-2 in a shootout. Leafs are home to face the Sabres tonight. Toronto FC battle to a 3-3 draw with Orlando City. Clouds today, the forecast in 30.
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1: Clouds today, high just 11, rain likely tonight, up to 15 millimeters, low to wait. Clouds, chance of showers tomorrow, high again near 11, it is 7 in Barrie. For updates all day long, follow us on Blue Sky and X at Barrie 360 and online at Barrie360.com.
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0: 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And that prayer is, oh Lord, please let me be caller 7 when it's time to play Cool or Not Cool.
1: Right.
0: Which you'll hear that cue to call sometime coming up before 9 o'clock, but not quite yet. 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
2: Hi, how long is the contest going on for?
0: Until we run out of money.
1: How about that?
2: Okay, cool.
1: We have not yet.
0: We have not run out of money yet.
2: Awesome, yay, I'll keep playing.
0: Okay, bye.
2: Thanks, bye.
1: There you go.
0: You know, keep giving it a try. Mm-hmm. It's Dale and Charlie. Yes, before 9 o'clock, you're going to hear the cue to call for Cool or Not Cool, brought to you by Paul Sadler Motors.
1: It's cold.
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1: How would you like to spend all of eternity with the slogan, once you pop, you can't stop?
3: Once you pop, the fun don't stop.
0: Once you pop, you can't stop?
1: That's the Pringles brand.
0: Yeah.
1: Right. Okay. So, Pringles has just announced.
0: Oh, no.
1: Once you drop, and it is offering you a chance to win an urn shaped like a Pringles can. Okay. You can enter at onceyoudrop.com.
0: Oh, my God.
1: And sign their will and tastament.
0: Oh, jeez.
1: Where you, I guess, commit to wanting to be buried in a Pringles can of some sort. Okay, you have till next week.
0: Okay.
1: One grand prize winner will receive an after lifetime supply of Pringles.
0: After lifetime.
1: After lifetime, so which is two lifetime supplies. That's one can of Pringles every week of the year for the next 200 years.
0: So you leave it to your heirs?
1: Yeah, basically.
0: In the will? If you're and testament?
1: Yeah, I guess if you're wondering what that's worth, it's like $28,000 and change, including inflation and blah, blah, blah, and all that stuff. So the grand prize will also include a bespoke Pringles can urn, which is metal.
0: Okay, so it's an urn. It's not like a coffin where they drop the whole body
1: into
0: a whole tube. I figured
1: It's an urn. Yeah, so you would have to be cremated. Yeah. Personalized engraving worth about mm-hmm. $500. Like, I have a picture of this thing. I'll put it up.
0: Mm-hmm.
1: It's not that bad. You know, it looks all right. Now, if you're wondering what are they doing? Why is this a thing? I mean, obviously, we're in Halloween, but also the inventor of Pringles.
0: Mm-hmm.
1: Before he died in 2008, his final request was to be cremated and buried inside a Pringles can. Wow. And his family fulfilled his request. So I guess they're building on that.
0: His life was paid for by the fortunes he made on Pringles. So why not?
1: Yeah, be buried in a Pringles can. So if that's the case.
0: Get the money.
1: Yeah, like maybe. Like.
0: No, I'm going all Canadian, man. My wife's already got it arranged. I'm going into a bag of Old Dutch. I am permanently going to be salt and vinegar.
1: Amazing.
0: Old Dale salt and vinegar. There you go.
1: Sounds great.
0: What's happening with traffic, MJ?
4: We got reports of a crash in Barrie, northbound 400, just past Bayfield Street. Hearing that cruiser on scene throughout there. And right now, those delays

0: trickling all the way down till around the Dunlop Street area. So do be careful as you make your way towards Dunlop Street this morning. If you have any updates, let us know. Text us 705-727-1075. Meanwhile, south of Barrie, things are going to slow down a bit on the southbound side between King and Rutherford. Then again, from Finch to the 401. We've got reports of some problems over on Highway 9 westbound as you're approaching the 400. Hearing it's a slow go through out there due to a crash. Once again, hearing that crews are on scene on 89 to Alliston and 26 to Stayner and to Collingwood. So far, no major delays. 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I'm MJ. More traffic in minutes on 107.5 Cool FM.
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0: 107.5 Cool FM. It is 20 minutes after 8 o'clock. It's Dale and Charlie. 9 o'clock means commercial-free mornings, and I know you're chomping at the bit to hear that cue to call. Not yet for Cool or Not Cool, brought to you by Paul Sadler Motors. And when you hear it, and only when you hear it, that's when you want to be the seventh caller. It's not now. Not now, okay? Today we got a cool start to the day. It's only 6.
1: Yeah.
0: 11's sun cloud mix later on. So it's a layer-up kind of day, I'll tell you. We're going to find out what's trending next.
1: I think you'll be surprised to find out who is releasing a brand new album.
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0: Okay, Charlie, what's going on?
1: If you were a fan of Crazy Rich Asians, did you see that?
0: I did.
1: Okay, I didn't, and I really wanted to. So this was a remarkable
0: success.
1: Movie. And yes, and it really was a big deal for the Asian community, especially in Hollywood. So 8 years after Crazy Rich Asians breaks new ground for the Asian representation, HBO Max will be streaming a TV show with the original cast.
0: Okay.
1: So the franchise will return. So you're going to get some of the original cast members.
0: Okay. I was getting nervous when you had these movies that were really,
1: really good,
0: caught lightning in a bottle, and then they take it and they try to.
1: I mean, well, think about
0: extend
1: this.
0: Extend it, you know.
1: That it's like, movie made $230 million.
0: Oh, no, and rightfully so.
1: So I mean,
0: that's the thing, though. But I mean, it's.
1: I don't know
0: if you can expand.
1: I didn't see it.
0: Storyline.
1: So we'll have to see. There's no timeline yet, but yeah. I think this is exciting news for people that really enjoyed the movie.
0: Okay.
1: Blondie.
0: What?
1: To return.
0: Debbie Harry and crew? Come on.
1: Brand new album called High Moon out next year, early, like in February. Okay. Now, she says that this new album will be very reminiscent of the Blondie sounds that we know and love from the 70s, early 80s, but there will also be some new components to it.
0: Wow.
1: Yes, yes.
0: That is wild.
1: Yes, album will be out February 26th, so mark your calendar.

0: 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Nice. 8:29 with Dale and Charlie coming up 9 o'clock. Commercial-free mornings. Yeah, and I know you're waiting on that cue to call, but I can guarantee that while Dan's doing the news, if I was to play the cue to call, he would really be disappointed in me. So I make you that promise if you've got to go to the bathroom. Okay? All right, but we are going to play that cue to call before 9 o'clock. That's when you want to be seventh caller, or cool or not cool. How are the roads looking right now, MJ?
1: We had earlier issues on the northbound 400 through Barrie, but looks like most of those delays have eased away. Just am still hearing about a crash, though, as you're approaching Dunlop Street on the northbound 400. So do be careful as you're approaching. And meanwhile, south of Barrie, things are going to slow down on the southbound side between King and Rutherford, and again between Finch and the 401. As you make your way on Highway 9 westbound, we do have reports of problems as you're approaching the 400. Had earlier reports of a crash there on 89 on the way to Alliston, not hearing of any problems, and 27 to Elmvale, so far so good. 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I'm MJ. More traffic in minutes on 107.5 Cool FM.
0: 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And here's Dan Blakely.
2: Good morning. Here's what Barrie's talking about. A Georgian college report says population growth across central Ontario is outpacing workforce growth, creating challenges for employers. The report projects nearly 947,000 college-educated workers will be needed across Ontario over the next decade. Says demand is rising in healthcare, skilled trades, infrastructure, and energy sectors. The college calling on governments, employers, and educators to work together to meet future labor needs. A fourth suspect has been charged in a vandalism spree that damaged 10 vehicles in Gravenhurst. OPP say rocks were thrown from a moving vehicle during the early morning hours of September 16th, smashing windows on cars parked in several neighborhoods. A 20-year-old is facing 10 mischief charges and an additional charge of obstructing a peace officer. Three area youths had already been charged in the investigation. Supreme Court of Canada will hear arguments today from a coalition challenging the constitutionality of legislation that smooths the way for major changes at Ontario Place. The provincial government wants to redevelop Ontario Place to include an elaborate spa, a relocated Ontario Science Center, revamped play and shoreline areas, a parking facility, and a provincial police detachment. The Ontario Place Protectors Coalition challenges the Rebuilding Ontario Place Act on the basis that it insulates state action from scrutiny by the courts and therefore violates the Constitution. It also argues exemptions from environmental and heritage laws and municipal noise regulations amounts to a breach of public trust. More advanced polling opportunities have opened up across the region in Severn and New Tecumseh today, as well as across Muskoka. Voters in Barrie and Bradford will be able to cast advance votes for this month's municipal elections starting tomorrow. It is mostly online and by phone. They're hauling out the heavy and historic equipment this weekend at the Simcoe County Museum. Vintage steam shovels, steam rollers, and more, says the museum's Forrest Patnaud.
3: They're getting turned on, and they're doing exactly what they were designed to do. They're you know, running and moving and digging and pushing dirt and doing all that kind of stuff.
2: Happens Saturday, 10 till 4 at the museum on Highway 26. Your Eyes on the Street could be our next headline. Text your tip to 705-797-1111. Back-to-back home runs in the 7th gave the lead back to the Brewers. They would add two more for a 6-2 win and a 3-0 lead on the Dodgers in the NLCS. They can reach the World Series with a win tonight. Guardians and Rays play Game 3 this afternoon in the ALCS. They're tied at 1 win apiece. Canadians lost 5-4 to the Capitals in the NHL. Stars beat the Avalanche 3-2 in a shootout. Leafs are home to the Sabres tonight. Toronto FC battled to a 3-3 draw with Orlando. A dull day ahead. The forecast in 30.
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0: 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Cover of clouds.
2: clouds today, high just 11, rain likely tonight, up to 15 millimeters. Wait, cloud and chance of showers tomorrow, high again near 11. 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
1: 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You need to be calling number 7 right now. We got the 5 briefcases ready to go. A chilly 6 in Barrie, and it only gets to 11 later on. 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
3: We've got reports of a crash in Barrie on the northbound 400 as you're approaching Dunlop Street. Not hearing of any delays because of it, though, but something to keep your eyes peeled for. If there's any updates, let us know. Text us, 705-727-1075. South of Barrie, the 400 is moving slowly from King to Rutherford with more delays between Finch and the 401. As you travel down the 404, it's a slow go from Davis to St. John's Side Road and once more from Stouffville Road to 16th Avenue on 90 to Angus and 92 on the way to Wasaga. So far, no issues there. I'm MJ. More traffic in minutes on 107.5 Cool FM.
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1: Okay, 5 briefcases have been sitting here all morning long. And now Dan is ready to open them up. Good morning, Dan.
9: Good morning.
1: How are you?
9: I'm doing great. How are you?
1: Good. What's on your plate for today, Dan?
9: Well, just on break from work.
1: On break from work?
2: Okay.
1: Can we ask what you do for work?
9: I'm a government employee.
1: Okay.
2: Okay.
1: All right. Well, Dan, we've got five briefcases. You've got to open them up one at a time. Dollar amounts inside go from $50,000 to $10,000, as we've heard a few times. The money can go up. The money can also go down. You've got to decide if it's cool or not cool along the way. But if you push your luck too far, you could run into the can of spam and then the game's over, okay?
9: Gotcha.
1: Dan Charlebois. Let's play Cool or Not Cool. Here comes briefcase number one.
0: $170.
2: What do you think?
9: I think we're going to say not cool.
1: You're going to say not cool to $170. Then we're looking inside briefcase number two on Cool or Not Cool.
0: $160.
9: Going in the right direction.
1: Yeah, you are.
2: Barely. I don't like it.
1: You know what?
9: I know.
1: I know what the banker's playing at right now. Mm-hmm. What are you thinking, though, Dan? You've got three briefcases left. In your hands, though, is $260 you didn't have moments ago. You've got to decide, cool or not cool.
9: I think we're going to go for number three, not cool.
1: On we go, Dan. Let's see what's inside briefcase number three on Cool or Not Cool.
0: $350.
9: I'm just playing with me now.
2: Yeah, sorry about that.
1: Don't apologize. It's not us. I never take credit and or blame.
2: That's true.
1: You've just got to decide with $350 now in your hands you didn't have moments ago. But two briefcases left. Is it cool or not cool?
9: I think I'm going to say cool and not press my luck.
2: Ah, you're not feeling brave today, are you?
1: Final answer, cool or not cool? Final answer, Dan, is?
9: I'm going to say cool.
2: Good job.
1: Sir, that is $350 that you did not have moments ago that you do now. All right. We do have to take a peek inside those last two briefcases and see what's there.
9: All right.
1: Here was briefcase number four on Cool or Not Cool this morning.
0: $456.
2: Just a little bit. Yeah. Not too much.
1: And finally, briefcase number five had this inside.
0: $604.
1: That's all right. $350 is nothing to be disappointed about, Dan. That's all right. That's a good haul for about 4 minutes worth of work.
2: I know. I wonder, what's with the $4?
1: I don't know.
2: You know, it could have been $5. Could have been $10. $4. $104.
1: Okay.
2: All right.
1: Congratulations, Dan, on $350 on Cool or Not Cool. Thanks for playing along, okay?
9: Thanks so much, guys.
1: Beautiful. 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

0: 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It is 8:52, and it's Dale and Charlie, and it is almost Friday.
1: Yeah.
0: Yeah, it is. Now, into work you go, but before you head into work, boy, there's something you got to know. Charlie's got an interesting little take on a fun fact.
1: I would say if there's one really big thing that Gen Zs love, and I know because I live with them, is they love giving old things new names. They like changing things that we invented or we started, and they're like, no.
0: Yeah.
1: I like it.
0: Yep.
1: So the much loved or frowned upon lower back tattoo, aka the stamp, they don't like it. They're like, no, I don't like the name. I'm changing it.
0: I think a lot of people are kind of like, ooh.
1: Okay.
0: I know it. I know it's all rhymey and everything, but.
1: Yeah.
0: But.
1: They do. And I'll give them this. There are a couple of names they've come up with here.
0: Okay.
1: Okay. The booty mark.
0: Booty mark instead of beauty mark. Like, okay, that's fair, fair, fair.
1: Okay. But what if you actually have a tattoo, maybe like a question mark, on your booty?
0: Oh.
1: Well. So then what's that called? The booty mark? Like, just putting it out there.
0: It's the almost there mark.
1: This one, I like this one.
0: Okay.
1: So instead of the lower back tattoo or the stamp, the discount tag.
0: The discount tag.
1: What about bumper sticker?
0: I get it.
1: Bumper sticker?
0: I get it. Bumper sticker. Well.
1: That's done. I like it. Okay. Cake topper's good.
0: Cake topper.
1: Cake topper. Yeah. Okay. I'm just thinking now. We're going to have to come up with our own. All right?
0: When you're looking for something to say with your ink, there may be some suggestions that might make you think.
1: Oh.
0: For stamp is fine. It rhymes. That's divine. But for kids these days, they say it other ways.
1: Yes, they do.
0: Charlie has ink. She's had it for years and feels there are options Gen Zers need to hear. When she feels her tats are under attack.
1: I prefer if you call it a lower back throwback.
0: But if the kids hear that and start to snicker.
1: Let's try this one out. The Y2K bumper sticker.
0: Might be a stretch, but could you imagine?
1: The timing is perfect for my Backstreet badge.
0: So there you have it. If renaming's to be done.
1: Then I'm gonna vote for the thong champion.
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1: 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We have them on our website too, by the way. If you want to add yours.
0: Okay. It's 5 to 9. Let's get a last look at traffic just ahead of commercial-free mornings. MJ?
3: Making your way down the 400 between Coldwater to Barrie and to the Holland Marsh. The 400, you're off to a pretty good run. It is going to get a bit heavy, though. From King to Rutherford, we've got off and on delays with more slowdowns between Finch and the 401. Making your way into Toronto. Heading north of Barrie, Highway 11 is looking good. On your way up to Orillia, 27 to Elmvale, 90 to Angus, 92 to Wasaga. So far, those look good. I'm MJ for traffic updates all day long. 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

Well, as a matter of fact, we have enjoyed some lightning and thunder over the last little while. Holy man. How are you? It's Dale Smith. And we're into commercial-free mornings on Barry's 107.5 Cool FM with Ariana Grande.

0: Then one morning you wake up and you're into things like air fryers. 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

Kind of a gray day today, just cloudy and, yeah, only climbs to about 11 later on. The fate of Ophelia. 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

There's a 90s throwback, huh? Soulless Alan, Runaway Train. Good morning, it's Dale Smith. 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I'll leave you with Lolo.

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seasonal day for fall. Cloudy, only high of 12 degrees. Maybe some rain later on and into tomorrow. Here's Dasha on Cool FM.

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1: 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And in milliseconds, that's... 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

0: 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I'm Leanne Page, getting you through the first part of your workday. 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
1: They say the holy water's watered down, and this town's lost its faith. 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

She is going to end off her Dandelion tour on Halloween. She'll wrap it up, and she is going to be doing a Toy Story-themed concert. I mean, why not? It's Halloween, of course. It's Halloween.

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I'm Leanne Page, and coming up at noon, we have a news update from the Barry 360 newsroom. Then after that, the All Request Listener Lunch. 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Here's Alex Sampson on Cool FM.

0: time for your news at noon is brought to you by JustSimcoe.ca. From the Barrie 360 Newsroom, it's Ian McLennan.
1: Good afternoon. Here's what Barrie's talking about. New survey results presented at a police services board meeting this morning indicate that local residents are 16% less likely to believe that police will respond quickly to calls for assistance than other communities with populations under 200,000. The Adventist poll gathered responses from nearly 600 Barrie residents, just 55% agreeing to the quick response question. However, strategic planner Dana Stott says, take the data with a grain of salt.
2: We have the majority of our calls that are lower priority, and therefore we would assume that the communication from the community would also be similar to those lower priority calls.
1: While specific call data was not outlined, the report confirms that most of the calls Barrie police receive are outside the most urgent classifications. Bumper cars on Stanley Street in Northeast Barrie, police say they were alerted Sunday night about a series of collisions involving parked vehicles. Cops found a vehicle abandoned in the area of Highway 400 and Tiffin Street. Through vehicle and driver description, police located who they were looking for at the suspect's address. He allegedly blew two times the legal limit. 34-year-old from Barrie charged with impaired driving, failing to remain, and dangerous operation. SeatGeek is facing two more fines from the Ford government for violating its new ticket resale law. The first fine is for allegations of listing a ticket beyond the resale price limit, while the second is for failing to disclose the total price of the ticket when a seat was purchased. The fines for both total over $22,000. U.S. President Donald Trump has pulled the plug on plans by the Pentagon to live stream the firing squad execution of the man who shot and killed 13 people and wounded dozens of others at a Texas military base in 2009. The plan faced criticism from all parties. The shooter was left paralyzed from the waist down after being shot in the back by police and now uses a wheelchair. Execution scheduled for December the 3rd. Your tip could be today's top story. Text Barrie360 at 705-797-1111. At the ballpark this afternoon, Tampa Bay at Cleveland, ALCS tied at 1. Brewers can clinch the NLCS and punch their ticket to the World Series. If they win in Los Angeles tonight, they're up 3-0. Leafs home to the Sabres tonight, NBA preseason, Raptors and Pistons, NFL, Seattle and Denver, and Welland Jackfish outfielder Dake Abe claiming the CBL's Rookie of the Year award. He had 40 stolen bases. Lots of gray, the forecast in 30.
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1: And high to 11, maybe some showers this evening. Steady rain overnight, low 8 for tomorrow. Cloudy, windy, chance of showers, and a high to 11. It's 8 in Barrie. For updates all day long, follow us on Blue Sky and X at Barrie 360 and online at Barrie360.com.
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0: celebrating a birthday, an anniversary, or just feeling the love? 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

0: 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Thanks to Natasha for requesting that one. 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

That was one of the many songs we had on our playlist at our wedding ceremony. It means a lot because our 7th wedding anniversary, my husband and I, is coming up on Monday. 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It's brought to you by Paul Seidel Motors of 550 Bayfield Street in Barrie. Luke wanted to hear some Vanilla Ice today on Cool.

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1: 705-727-1075 to get on your request this hour. This one going out to Olivia in Innisfil. 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

0: 107.5 Cool FM. It's Leanne Page for the Albert Quest. Listener Lunch is brought to you by Paul Sadlin Motors at 550 Bayfield Street in Barrie. You want to get on a song request this hour? Call me up at 705-727-1075. And hey, by the way, that number, that phone number, keep it handy. Speed dial it, post-it note it, take it around with you, because you never know when that cue to call, it's like cool or not cool, is going to happen. When you hear it, you got to call that number, be caller 7, and you will play cool or not cool for a shot at up to $10,000 cash. How it works, when you play cool or not cool, you get 5 briefcases. In those cases, could be anywhere between $50 cash up to $10,000, or there could be a can of spam. And if we hit spam along the way, your game comes to an end. We open up the first briefcase. You want to keep the cash. You say cool to keep it, or you say not cool to move on to the next case. But it could be more money, it could be less money, or it could be spam. More details and to sign up for the bonus chance to play cool or not cool, head to 107.5coolfm.com. Now, I played with Michelle. She got up to briefcase number 4, $360 in that. And she said,
1: I did not have that, not even 5 minutes ago. And being case 4, and not that I'm a big gambler, I'm going to have to say cool.
0: It's a game high, $360 in briefcase number 4. One case left. Your final answer, Michelle?
1: Cool.
0: You got it. $360, Michelle, all yours.
1: That's awesome. That's fantastic. Thank you.
0: You're welcome. You can relax a little bit. The hard part is over.
1: Right.
0: But before we let you go, we do have to take a peek as to what was inside in the last briefcase. If you had gone all the way to briefcase number 5. All right, let's do this. It had this inside. Open the case.
2: $502.
1: That's okay. I've got $360. I'm good.
0: You're still walking away with $360, Michelle. Congratulations and thanks for playing.
1: Thank you so much.
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1: 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I'm Leanne Page. And thank you so much for all the great tunes today for the All Request Listener Lunch. I'm all full up for this hour. But every weekday from noon until 1, you get to decide what song you want to hear on your lunch hour by giving me a call or finding us on socials at Cool FM Barry. So we'll do it again tomorrow coming up right after the noon news from the Barry 360 Newsroom. And tomorrow, since it's Friday, it'll be the Feel Good Friday edition. So it's all songs happy and upbeat to get us pumped up for the hour, ready for the weekend ahead. We're going to wrap up today's All Request Listener Lunch, and we have a look at our weather right after this.
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1: 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Cloudy day today, only warming up to 11, which we're almost there anyway. Tonight, cloudy, could see some showers overnight as well, getting down to 8 degrees. Tomorrow, cloudy, could see some rain throughout the day and also a high of 11. But the weekend, looking sunny. Right now in Barrie, we're sitting at 9 degrees.
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1: 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Coming up after 1 o'clock, you could be opening up those briefcases. playing Cool or Not Cool for a shot at up to $10,000 cash. 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That cue to call coming up. Here's Tate McRae on Cool FM.

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1: 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I can't remember everything we said, but we said it all.
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0: So this could either be incredibly romantic or the most Halloween-y thing ever. 107.5 Cool FM. The town of Ennisville opening up its doors on Halloween, Saturday, October 31st, for civil marriage and vow renewal ceremonies. So if you and your terrifyingly perfect soulmate have always wanted to say I do with a little spooky twist, this could totally be your chance. I mean, imagine getting married on Halloween and being able to tell people, yeah, our love is so strong, we literally vowed to stay together until death do us part. I don't know why I had to add an accent on top of that. I think it's because I'm trying to tell myself to ask my husband to maybe do a vow renewal this way, because we could just dress up as Gomez and Morticia Adams and it would be amazing.
1: Caramia.
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0: Lucky caller number 7 this afternoon, Judy of Barrie. Hello, Judy.
10: Hi. Now, how are you today?
0: I'm doing great, but not as good as you.
10: No, I'm very happy right now. A little nervous. It's easy to make a decision when you're listening to the radio, but when you're in the hot seat, it's... a different story, right?
0: That's right. And we love it that you are a first timer. So you've listened, you know how the game works. This is your first time actually playing.
10: Yes, that's right.
0: Amazing. Now, all right, how this works, Judy, just to recap, 5 briefcases lined up, ready to go. In there could be anywhere between $50 cash up to $10,000 cash.
10: Okay.
0: We'll start with the first briefcase. If you like the dollar amount, you say cool to keep the cash, or you say not cool to move on to the next briefcase.
10: Okay.
0: But it could be more money, it could be less money, or it could be a can of Spam bringing your game to an end.
10: Very good.
0: You ready?
10: I'm ready.
0: Let's get into her. Briefcase number 1 on Cool or Not Cool this afternoon. Open the case.
1: $174.
10: Not cool.
0: No hesitation. You knew exactly what you were going to say to that. All right. Moving on to briefcase number 2. Open the case.
1: $271.
10: Sorry, how much was it? $271?
0: That's right.
10: I'll say not cool. I'll try one more.
0: Okay. The one more club.
10: Yeah.
0: Now, you said you were listening at work, Judy. Where was it that you work?
10: I work at Gleckstein Lawyers.
0: Thank you so much for having your cool on at work. Briefcase number 3. Open the case.
1: $222.
10: Sorry, there was an echo. $422?
0: No, $222.
10: Oh, $222. Not cool.
0: Okay. So I was saying you were at work. You have coworkers around.
10: I do. My friend Kelly is with me.
0: And
10: she's
0: really,
10: like, no.
0: Yeah, exactly. Doesn't really think that you need their help at this point.
10: That's right.
0: All right. So briefcase number 4 is where we're at, Judy.
10: Okay.
0: Open the case.
1: $295.
10: $295. One more left.
0: You got it. Now, what is your coworker saying?
10: It's a good payout.
0: Yeah, I mean, it's $295 you didn't have a moment ago, right?
10: She's backing out on me. She's like, it's up to you.
0: Ah, of course. She doesn't want to get blamed.
10: You know what? I'm going to try one more.
0: You're going to go all the way?
10: I am.
0: So $295, a game high in case 4. One more case left. Judy, your final answer is?
10: Not cool.
0: All right. We're going all the way.
10: Okay.
0: What? You sound so nervous.
10: I am. I'm afraid of getting Spam, but we're going to go.
0: Okay. Whatever is in this last briefcase, Judy, is what you are going home with today.
10: Okay.
0: On Cool or Not Cool. Cross your fingers, cross your toes.
10: I am.
0: Here we go. Briefcase number 5 has this inside. Open the case.
1: $97.
10: Wasn't a total loss. But,
0: it wasn't okay. Spam. It wasn't Spam.
10: No, it wasn't Spam. Better than nothing. But thank you very much. I had fun playing.
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0: 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I'll give you a question. You just have to tell me if the answer is higher or lower to win. I'm looking for caller number 7 right now to play. 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

0: 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Who's this?
1: It's Courtney.
0: Courtney, you're caller 7.
1: Oh my gosh, I'm so excited.
0: You are having a chance to go to see The Price is Right at Casinorama Resort Friday, April 30th for the live candidate tour, okay?
1: I would love that. My grandma would love that.
0: We are going to play hot. You just made me feel so old by saying your grandma would like that. Wow.
1: I gotta bring her with me.
0: Sheesh. Okay, so we're going to play higher or lower for you to win those pair of tickets, okay? So I'm going to give you a question, and you tell me if the answer is higher or lower to win.
1: Okay, got it.
0: A standard deck of playing cards has 52 cards. Are there higher or lower than 50 letter tiles in a standard game of Scrabble?
1: I have to completely guess higher.
0: You got it!
1: Oh my God.
0: Yeah, in a standard English game of Scrabble, there are 100 letter tiles plus 2 blanks. So you definitely got it with higher. You are going to see The Price is Right at Casinorama Resort in April.
1: That's amazing. Thank you so much.
0: You are so welcome. And we will play again tomorrow another game of higher or lower at 1:30 here on Cool FM.

0: ever been so tired that your brain just completely stopped working and you did something ridiculous without even realizing it? 107.5 Cool FM. I'm Leanne Page. A friend of mine told me the other day he accidentally used the women's washroom. Luckily, there was nobody in there, so that's good. But he was just so exhausted. He had been to the same store in other cities where the men's washroom was always on the left. So he walks into this location, sees the washroom on the left, heads right in, except at this store, of course, it's the women's washroom on the left. But he doesn't know that, walks right in, looks around, notices how clean it is, and thinks, huh, this is so nice. Then he realizes there's no urinals. Clue number one, buddy, you're in the wrong bathroom. But instead of turning around, he just heads into a stall. And then he notices there's a little garbage can there. Clue number two. And then he finishes up, he walks out, and there's a female employee standing at the entrance. Clue number three. So he apologized and he tried to explain to her that, you know, he's just so exhausted, he's not sleeping right, and that the men's washroom is always on the left at other locations, but she was just not buying it. She was not happy. He was so embarrassed, he just kind of apologized again and got out of there so fast. And I mean, I have a big feeling he's probably never going to go back to that store ever again. But have you ever been so tired that your brain just completely clocked out and you did something absolutely ridiculous? I need to hear your stories. Text me, 705-727-1075.
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5: Once upon a time, there were two neighbors. They'd lived beside each other forever. They traded things, helped each other out, shared the occasional beer. 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Then, one day, one neighbor woke up grumpy and announced,
6: "From now on, every deal is gonna cost you bigly."
5: The other neighbor paused. 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
5: 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And do you know what? It turns out we make some pretty great stuff ourselves. Better yet, the money he spent helped keep his friends working, local businesses open, and his own community strong. No shouting, no arguing, just a polite Canadian, "Thanks anyway. I think I'll buy mine over here."
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0: So cloudy, so gloomy, and that's the way it's going to be for the remainder of the day. Tonight, more clouds going to roll in, maybe some showers as well, especially overnight, getting down to 8 degrees. Tomorrow, pretty much the same, cloudy, chance of rain throughout the day with a high of 11. But the weekend, looking sunny both Saturday and Sunday. Right now in Barrie, we're at 10.
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And we're going to hear from an artist who will be coming to Toronto in the new year. 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

0: research shows that left-handed people are 3 times more likely to show up late to things than right-handed people. 107.5 Cool FM. And this is kind of interesting that I find this fact because we are all right-handed in my family, except for my son, who is going to be 3 years old next month. So no matter how hard we try to get him to like color with his right hand or throw a ball with his right hand, he always goes back to his left. So I think he's made his decision. We're going to have a lefty. So I'm wondering if I now have to start telling him, hey, we're actually leaving 15 minutes earlier than we actually are just to get him going, right? And I mean, I'm already thinking ahead to the future. I know we love to golf. It's going to be hard finding him left-handed golf clubs. And now we got to start thinking about a world of left-handed things for him on top of him being late for stuff. I mean, come on. Is this true? If you are a lefty, throw me a bone here. 705-727-1075. Coming up, we got a chance for you to win a family pack to Drysdale's Halloween festivities with Lost in Lyrics on 2:30 on Cool FM.
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10: 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We cannot afford to lose that progress. I'm Alex Nuttall, and on October 26th, vote to keep Barrie moving forward.
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0: 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We were talking about how I found this stat that left-handed people are 3 times more likely to show up late to things rather than right-handed people. And my son, who is going to be 3 next month, we have tried to make him use his right hand, but he always goes back to his left. So I'm pretty sure he's going to be a lefty. And you said you're a lefty as well?
1: I've been a lefty my whole life. And I'm going to be honest, I think whatever results you were given, they're wrong, because I'm always at least 20 minutes early for whatever I do. I'm telling you, I have OCD when it comes to it, being on time. Don't believe all the hoopla you hear about lefties. Don't bother. Awesome.
0: Thank you so much for the call. You take care.
1: You too. Bye-bye.
0: Bye-bye. Okay, so there's hope for my son yet if he ends up being a lefty. That's what you're telling me. Thank you. Coming up, we got lost in lyrics, a pair of tickets to, or rather, a 4-pack of tickets to Drysdale's Halloween festivities coming up in just a few. It's Ariana Grande on Cool FM.

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2: 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DJ Bach going to give you lyrics to a song in his own way. All you have to do to win, tell me the title of the song that the lyrics are from. Here we go.
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11: As Canadians, of course we talk about the weather, but it's Charlie who really brings it into perspective.
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0: Gray, gloomy day, and it's going to stay that way for the rest of the day. Maybe even some rain later on this evening and into the overnight period. We're going to get down to about 8 degrees. Tomorrow, again, cloudy, chance of rain throughout the day, and a high of 11. But the weekend looking sunny, so that's nice. Right now in Barrie, we are sitting at 11 degrees.

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1: Your effort matters. 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Amy coming in after 3 o'clock. She's got your chance to beat the box office and win a pair of tickets to see Def Leppard, Goo Goo Dolls, and the Struts at Scotiabank Arena in Toronto this March. 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

Tate McRae, Barry's Best Mix, 107.5 Cool FM. How's it going? My name is Amy. How are we 2 weeks into October? Have you raked your leaves yet? Because I certainly haven't. We'll talk more about that. But first, here's Olivia Rodrigo, Drop Dead on Cool.

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So, I was saying earlier that I have not raked my leaves. And there's a reason why I don't do that. It's because all of the pollinators hide underneath the leaves. So, you want to give them some space. Just saying. So, if it ticks your neighbors off, oh well. Coming up, we have a chance for you to win with the Blast from the Past. It's going to be a pair of tickets to the Barrie Film Festival running October 17th to the 25th. So make sure you are listening for that. It's coming up at 4. Good luck.

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97.5 Cool FM. How's it going? My name is Amy. Glad to be with you on this Friday Eve. Looks like we could see some more rain because that's just what we need. And tomorrow, chance of showers, highs of 13, your full weather forecast. Coming up first, here is Stella Lefty with Boston on Cool. On a train.

0: 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How's it going? My name is Amy. 15 minutes, you'll never get back. 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
2: Once upon a time, there were two neighbors. They lived side by side for a very, very long time. 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
3: It's the greatest toll booth. 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
0: Like we could see some showers. 9 degrees tonight. Tomorrow, chance of showers 13. Clearing up for the weekend, though. Sunshine on Saturday. Highs of 8 and sunshine and 16 on Sunday. Currently in Barrie, it's 10.
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9: 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There's a message on my phone. It's my mother saying, darling, please come home.

win tickets to the Barrie Film Festival happening as of October 17th to the 25th could be yours. We've got the blast from the past coming up after 4 o'clock. Here's Lolo, the Punisher, on Cool.

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4: Gonna be your chance to win a pair of tickets to the Barrie Film Festival happening October 17th, so that's in 2 days, until the 25th. If you can name today's Blast from the Past, I'm going to play a clip. You got to tell me the name of the song and who it's by. 705-727-1075. 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I feel like I need to get out my banana hair clip. 705-727-1075. It's Teddy Swims now, Mr. Know-It-All on Cool.

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1: How are you, Renata?
2: I'm good. How are you?
1: Excellent. Do you have a guest for today's Blast from the Past?
2: Yes, that's Never Gonna Give You Up by Rick Astley.
1: Absolutely correct. Congratulations. We're going to get you those tickets for the Barrie Film Festival. Way to go.
2: Awesome. Thank you.

0: Honestly, never going to give you a Barry's Best Mix, 107.5 Cool FM, and a big congratulations again to Renata, who won those passes to the Barry Film Festival. Okay, so I want to give you the opportunity to beat the box office, to see Def Leppard and the Goo Goo Dolls with special guest The Struts. It's not time yet, but it will be before 5 o'clock. So make sure you are listening for that. I'm going to rhyme off a Def Leppard song. You tell me the name of the song, and I will hook you up with those passes. Sound good? All right. In the meantime, we are going out to the roads for a first look. Cool FM traffic. Hello, Brenda Devine.
1: Good afternoon, Amy. Southbound Highway 400 just south of Bayfield. We've got a serious collision blocking lanes. It is jammed right now from Duckworth as you make your way down through there. I also did see a collision on Mapleview by the northbound 400 as well, right between Bayview and Highway 400. It looks like it's causing a delay in that spot as well. And then if you're traveling north of Barrie as well, you've got your ongoing construction southbound through Kilworthy, then south of there as you make your way Rainbow Circle down through Severn Bridge. That is Highway 11. Traveling out of Toronto, that northbound Highway 404 slows from Steeles right up to Major McKenzie. Northbound 400 also from Steeles as you make your way through Canada's Wonderland. Approaching Highway 9 up through Canal Road. 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I'm Brenda Devine. More traffic in minutes on 107.5 Cool FM.
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That's Coldplay, Viva La Vida, Barry's Best Mix of 107.5 Cool FM. How's it going? My name is Amy. Have you ever avoided someone over text? Well, we're going to talk about it coming up. And I just had said, and I'm going to say it again, it's going to be your chance to win tickets to beat the box office to see Def Leppard and the Goo Goo Dolls with special guest The Struts at the Scotiabank Arena in Toronto, March 9th. Make sure you're listening for that. Coming up in minutes, first here's Zara Larsson, Midnight Sun.

Check it out. It's Pink. Nope. It's Natalie Maines. Nope. Hang on. Aha. That's Amy Oust. You know, to be honest, they kind of all look alike. You're listening to The Cool Drive with Amy Oust. 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
1: This is your chance to win Beat the Box Office tickets to Def Leppard and Goo Goo Dolls with special guest The Struts, Scotiabank Arena in Toronto, March 9th. If you can tell me the name of the song that this lyric is from. And I'm going to read you the lyric right now. Take a bottle, shake it up, break the bubble, break it up. If you know, 705-727-1075. 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
2: Good afternoon, Amy. We do have a multi-vehicle crash on the southbound side. Highway 400 just past Bayfield. It looks like it's just jammed from just south of the merge as you make your way through there. There may be another one right around Duckworth as well. It is just bumper to bumper through that area. If you want to update me, 1-844 Road Jam. Also, there was a collision on Maple View. It looks like there's still slow traffic through there as well. It looks like there may be another one. This one is closer to Huronia. We had the one over by Bayview with slow traffic as you make your way through there. And then you do have, of course, your traffic coming out of Toronto on that northbound 404, Steeles to Major McKenzie, northbound 400 Finch, up through Canada's Wonderland, Highway 9 as you make your way up through Canal Road. 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
1: Is it Pour Some Sugar on Me?
0: Sure is. Congratulations. You've just beat the box office.
1: Oh my God, that's awesome.
0: You're off to see Def Leppard and the Goo Goo Dolls with special guest The Struts in March. Way to go.
1: Awesome. Thank you so much.

0: Default, Wasting My Time, Barry's Best Mix, 107.5 Cool FM. So, have you ever avoided someone over text? And I think we can all nod our heads in agreement that we absolutely have. My problem is I don't intentionally do it. It's just I see it and then I forget about it. That's where I'm at in life. But have you ever avoided someone over text? Let me know. 705-727-1075. Out to the roads for another look. Hello, Brenda Devine.
1: Hi, Amy. Slow traffic here at Barrie on that southbound 400. A couple of different collisions. Looks like there's one just as you make your way past Duckworth southbound. Another one as you approach Bayfield. We did have another one just south of there. It is just jam solid as you travel from the merge, traveling down through Barrie. Once you do get past Bayfield, it does pick up. There's some traffic south northbound as you approach Bayfield as well, and heavy on Bayfield from just past Livingston through Highway 400 right over towards Grove. Also, there was a collision on Maple View. It looks like it's been taken care of, but it's still a heavy go from just past Huronia as you make your way through Highway 400 as well. To the north of us, you've got ongoing construction delay, southbound Highway 11 down through Severn Bridge. And then, of course, you've got Highway 400 traveling out of Toronto from Highway 407 up to just past Langstaff, and then from Loytown up through Canal Road. Highway 404 slows from Steeles to Major Mackenzie, and then again as you approach Aurora Road. I'm Brenda Devine. More traffic in minutes on 107.5 Cool FM.
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0: Of rain down to 9 degrees tonight. Tomorrow, chance of showers and 13. Saturday looks like sunshine, highs of 8.

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My bad, never got the memo. That you never have fun while you're in the limo. Yeah, you wanna ride in the six, you wanna dine in the six. But when I lean for the kiss, you said I'll probably

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1: Good afternoon. Here's GM Solid on the southbound side of Highway 400 from approaching the merge on Highway 11, and it continues heavy down to just past Dunlop. Two separate collisions I'm seeing right now. One of them just south of the merge. Another one still by Bayfield. We've got a number of lanes blocked. If you want to update me, 1-844 Road Jam. It looks like Bayfield is heavy from Livingston as you make your way right through to Grove. And it looks like northbound Highway 400 is heavy approaching Essa as you make your way up through Bayfield as well. There was a collision on Mapleview. It looks like it's better through there. Looks like the collision has been taken care of. And then if you're traveling on the southbound Highway 11 to the north of us from Rainbow Circle down through Muskoka Road 13 and Severn Bridge, there's a delay there as well. Heading on the 404, heavy traffic from Steeles to Major McKenzie. Southbound from Steeles down the DVP is jam solid. And then northbound 400 from the 401 through Canada's Wonderland. And then again, as you make your way through Highway 9, do you really know what's in your water? Contact Water Depot and Barrie today for a free water test, or visit waterdepot.com. More traffic in minutes on 107.5 Cool FM.
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2: Here's what Barrie's talking about. Data presented to the Barrie Police Service Board indicates that Barrie residents are 16% less likely than those in similar-sized Canadian communities to think their police respond to calls for service quickly. However, only three other police services in Ontario were part of the survey. Chief Rich Johnston says that separate data is expected regarding call data province-wide, and that could paint a clearer and better picture.
3: These are perceptions, and we don't challenge people's perceptions. That's how they feel, and that's how they see it. But when you look at it across the province, there may be slower response times by other organizations, but people feel better about that.
2: The survey got responses from 562 Barrie residents. Impaired driving and other charges laid against a 33-year-old Barrie man after police say several parked vehicles were struck on Sunday night. Happened on Stanley Street. Police say they found an abandoned vehicle near Highway 400 in Tiffin Street. They say the registered owner was identified through description of the driver and vehicle. Police went to a residence and arrested a suspect. He allegedly blew two times over the legal limit. A 21-year-old Barrie man has been charged with accessing, distributing, and possession of child sexual abuse and exploitation material. Barrie cops say their investigation looked into the distribution of such material via X and Discord. Search warrant was executed at a Barrie home in June. Several computer devices were seized, and police allege hundreds of images of child sexual abuse and child exploitation material was discovered. Suspect was arrested this week. OPP say a person has been charged with arson in connection with a blaze at the Villa Nova Motel on Mosley Street in Wasaga Beach back on March 9th. The fire erupted just before midnight. None of the occupants were injured. 58-year-old Wasaga Beach resident also charged with disregard for human life and failing to comply with an undertaking. John Van Dyke is retiring as police chief in South Simcoe. Last day at the helm will be December 22nd, though his retirement doesn't officially kick in until the following month. Van Dyke has been in policing for 37 years, a member of the South Simcoe Police Service since its formation back in 1997. Leafs are playing tonight. They're home against the Sabres. Baseball playoffs, ALCS. Cleveland up 2-1, beat Tampa Bay 3-2 this afternoon. Tonight in the NLCS, the Brewers and Los Angeles, a win by Milwaukee. They're off to the World Series. NFL, Seattle and Denver, NBA preseason, Raptors and the Pistons. Could see some showers, maybe some flurries, the forecast in 30.
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2: Cool FM weather. Cloudy with periods of of rain starting this evening, continuing overnight, steady at 9. Tomorrow, cloudy, some showers. Wind gusts to 70K by late afternoon, high 13. Temperature falling to 8 in the afternoon. And those showers will change to flurries overnight tomorrow and continuing windy. 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For updates all day long, follow us on Blue Sky and X at Barrie360 and online at Barrie360.com.
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0: So we all talk about the lovely things that we love about fall, but what is something that you hate about it? Let me know, 705-727-1075. Coming up, your chance to play Cool or Not Cool. It's on the way. First, out to the roads with Brenda Devine. Hey, Brenda.
1: Good afternoon, Amy. It is still just jammed solid as you make your way southbound on the 400 through Barrie. Now it's jammed approaching the merge on the 400 as well as Highway 11 where there's a collision. It does look like it picks up but slows again as you approach Duckworth, and it continues heavy down to just south of Bayfield with another crash down through there. Bayfield is jammed solid from Livingston right over through Grove. Heading out on 93 Penetanguishene Road, that is slow as well from Highway 11 right down towards Georgian Drive. So just heavy everywhere because of these crashes. Of course, you can update me at 1-844 Road Jam. Northbound side, just a little bit of traffic up towards ESSA, really not too bad. Of course, you've got that southbound Highway 11 through Severn Bridge. Construction delay continues. Traveling out of Toronto, not a bad drive. Northbound 404, usual slow spot from Steeles to Major McKenzie. Northbound 400 from Shepherd through Canada's Wonderland and Highway 9 as you make your way up through Canal Road. 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
1: Hello, Chloe. How are you?
2: Good.
1: Excellent. All right. So, it is your first time playing Cool or Not Cool, correct? So, we've got five briefcases, and all I need from you is to say if it's cool and that money is yours, or you say not cool. Sound good?
2: Sounds good.
1: All right, let's open up briefcase number five.
0: $163.
1: $163.
2: I'm going to say not cool.
1: Okay. All right. Well, then we'll close that one up. That was a quick answer. All right. Let's see what was inside briefcase number two.
0: $394.
1: Whoa. $394. Chloe, what are we thinking about that?
2: Not cool.
1: Not cool. All right. Well, then we'll close that one up and we'll move on to briefcase number three.
0: $236.
1: $236. So we took a bit of a drop there and you've got two briefcases left. What are you thinking?
2: I'm going to keep going. Not cool.
1: Okay. All right. She's a gambling woman. All right. So we're going to close that one up and we'll move on to briefcase number four.
0: $271.
1: $271, Chloe.
2: I'm going to say cool for that one. I don't want to go anymore.
1: You don't want to go anymore?
2: No.
1: Well, congratulations, $271. It's yours, but you know what we've got to do?
2: Yeah.
1: We've got to open up briefcase number five and see what was inside. But $271, it's yours. That's a tank of gas, some groceries. There you go.
2: Yeah.
1: All right, let's see what was inside briefcase number five.
0: One can of Spam.
1: Hey!
2: Perfect.
1: There you go, Chloe. Congratulations, $271. It is yours. And you've got another chance to play coming up tonight with Gio. Here's Hootie and the Blowfish. Only want to be with you, Uncle.

0: Chloe won $271 with Cool or Not Cool. Another chance to play comes up with Gio. Make sure you are listening for that. How's it going? My name is Amy. It is your Drive at 5, brought to you by Paul Sadlin Motors, 550 Bayfield Street in Barrie. We all talk about what we like about fall, but what do you dislike? Call or text 705-727-1075. We are going out to the roads in the meantime. 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
1: Hi there, Amy. Just starting to improve on that southbound side of Highway 400, but still a lot heavier than normal. We had three separate collisions. Still seeing this one off to the side at Bayfield, but traffic is now moving. Slows now just south of the merge as you make your way down towards Dunlop. And, of course, that traffic is now moving southbound. Northbound traffic not looking too bad. It is a heavy go, though, on Penetang Machine Road. That's 93. We did have it slow now as you make your way down towards Georgian Drive, although that route looks like it's improved already as well. And a heavy go on Bayfield from Livingston right over towards Grove. To the north of us, looking good northbound, but southbound is jammed as you travel down to Muskoka Road 13, the Severn Bridge, with that ongoing construction through there. Heading out of Toronto, northbound Highway 404, it slows from Steeles to Major McKenzie. Southbound approaching Steeles right down the DVP is jammed solid. Highway 400, Shepherd up through Rutherford, and then you're clear north of there. 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
11: I look up from the ground to see your sad and teary eyes. 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And I reach for you.

0: Calgary's Best Mix, 107.5 Cool FM. She actually had to cancel a show because she was concerned for the safety of the concert goers and herself. And, you know, people are saying, yeah, you made the right call. Sometimes it's not easy to do, but you gotta do it. And I don't know all of the details about why she canceled, but she did. It's fine. Going out to the roads, Cool FM traffic. Hello, Brenda Devine.
1: Hi there, Amy. It's still a bit of a slow go through Barrie because of those earlier collisions. Some volume as you make your way through Bayfield down towards Dunlop, but it has thinned out nicely. 93 is better now. Not seeing any delays as you make your way to the north of us on Highway 400 or Highway 11, except for that construction area as you make your way southbound Highway 11 from Rainbow Circle down through Muskoka Road 13. That ongoing construction continues through there. If you're heading out of Toronto, northbound Highway 404, it slows from Steeles to Major McKenzie, northbound 400 from just north of Highway 401 up through Rutherford, and then you're good to go once you get through there. I'm Brenda Devine. More traffic in minutes on 107.5 Cool FM.
2: On the road and spot a slowdown? Or witnessing some nasty weather? Snap a pic, if it's safe to do so, and share it with the Barrie 360 text line, 705-797-1111.
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0: Cool FM weather. Periods of rain tonight, down to 9 degrees. Chance of showers tomorrow and 13. Saturday, though, we have some sunshine. That'll be nice. Highs of 8 currently in Barrie.

so much to Kathy for texting and saying that, you know, fall brings in the critters. And you couldn't be more right than that, Kathy. So thank you so much for sharing that. And I've been asking the question. We always talk about what we love about fall, but what do we not like about it? You can call or text 705-727-1075. It is Alex Sampson now with Misery Uncle.

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1: Good evening. A nice drive as you make your way through Barrie now. Not seeing any delays north or southbound. If you're traveling to the north of us, all the northbound routes are good. Southbound Highway 11 from Rainbow Circle down through Muskoka Road 13. That is slow with that construction through there. As you make your way out of Toronto, northbound 404 slows from Steeles to Major McKenzie. Southbound jamming up from Steeles right onto the Don Valley Parkway. Northbound 400 heavy and slow from just north of the 401 as you make your way up to just north of Rutherford. I did see a little bit of traffic as well south of Highway 89 as you make your way down through that construction area. If you want to update me on anything, 1-844-ROJAM. 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I'm Brenda Devine. More traffic in minutes on 107.5 Cool FM.
0: 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Good evening, Ian McLennan.
2: Good evening. Here's what Barrie's talking about. A survey has found 55% of Barrie respondents agreed or strongly agreed that their police service responds quickly to calls. That's compared to 71% of people in similar-sized Canadian communities. The survey was presented at the Barrie Police Service Board meeting today. Strategic planner Dana Scott said most calls for service to Barrie Police do not fall under the category of urgent, and Scott said a follow-up question in next year's survey will ask why residents feel the way they do about police response times. The survey included responses from 592 Barrie residents. Police are seeking surveillance footage after a series of fail-to-remain collisions involving parked vehicles in Barrie happened around 10:15 Sunday night on Stanley Street. Police found an abandoned vehicle near Highway 400 and Tiffin Street. They located a man matching the driver's description at an address and took him into custody. Police allege he blew two times over the legal limit. Among the charges, impaired driving. A 21-year-old Barrie man has been charged following a months-long investigation into child sexual abuse and exploitation material. City cops say they began investigating reports of the material being distributed through X and Discord. Officials searched a Barrie home in June and seized several computers. Police say a forensic audit allegedly uncovered hundreds of files. South Simcoe Police Chief John Van Dyke will be retiring in January, though his last day in the office will be December 22nd. Van Dyke has had a 37-year police career and was with South Simcoe Police when it was formed back in 1997. The Ontario government is investing $25 million to fund 987 additional spots at Georgian College, with most of the expansion going into health programs. Students will be able to enroll in some of the extra spots as early as this fall. Your tip could be today's top story. Text Barrie360 at 705-797-1111. The Leafs are playing tonight. They're home against the Buffalo Sabres. At the ballpark, the Cleveland Guardians beat Tampa Bay 3-2. They lead the ALCS 2-1. In the NLCS, Milwaukee Brewers up 3-0 are in Los Angeles. NFL, Seattle at Denver. NBA preseason, it's the Raptors and Pistons. It's rain overnight, maybe some snow tomorrow night. The forecast in 30.
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2: Periods of rain starting this evening and continuing overnight, steady around 9. Cloudy, some showers tomorrow. Wind picks up by late afternoon. Gusts to 70K, 13 for a high. Temp falls to 8 in the afternoon. And by tomorrow night, could see some snow flurries. It's 10 in Barrie. For updates all day long, follow us on Blue Sky and X at Barrie 360 and online at Barrie360.com.

That's Fifth Harmony, Work From Home, Barry's Best Mix, 107.5 Cool FM. Do you wake up tired? Me too. We're going to talk about it first. Naomi Sharon, Was It Ever Love?

me, Sharon. Was it ever love? Barry's Best Mix, 107.5 Cool FM. Do you ever wake up tired, especially this time of year? Me too. It's like you wake up, it's dark, and then you go to bed and it's dark. This is what I was talking about, fall. We love fall.

0: 4 from the Highway 407 to Major McKenzie. Southbound side, though, from just south of the 407, right down the Don Valley Parkway. Highway 400 jams up northbound, approaching Shepherd on and off, right to north of Rutherford. And then you've got a little bit of traffic, heavy traffic, in fact, southbound on Highway 50 down through Major McKenzie. Heading through the Barrie area, you're looking good, and to the north of us, except for that southbound 11, approaching Severn Bridge, Muskoka Road 13 construction. 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I'm Brenda Devine. More traffic in minutes on 107.5 Cool FM.
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0: is it about this time of year that makes you just wake up tired? And how do we rectify that? Because I would like to, because we're in this for like the next 5 months. So if you've got something that works for you, let me know. 705-727-1075. Here is Brenda Devine.
1: Good evening there, Amy. We've got some traffic southbound Highway 11 as you make your way approaching Muskoka Road 13 with that ongoing construction. And then you've got a nice drive through Barrie, both north and southbound. The 400 to the north of us looks good. 26 and 90 are clear. Just a little bit of traffic out of Toronto still. Northbound 404, Highway 7 to Major McKenzie. Southbound really jamming up from Steeles still right down to the Don Valley Parkway. And then northbound 400, heavy and slow from Sheppard as you make your way up towards Rutherford. 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I'm Brenda Devine. More traffic in minutes on 107.5 Cool FM.
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0: Corey Hart, Sunglasses at Night, Barry's Best Mix, 107.5 Cool FM. Thanks so much to Deborah saying, get a happy light. And I actually do have one. And it hasn't been working for me. So if you've got other cures as to, you know, not waking up tired, let me know. 705-727-1075. Out to the roads. Hey, Brenda Devine.
1: Good evening. Not a lot to complain about. A little bit of traffic on that northbound side of Highway 404 from Highway 7 to Major McKenzie. Southbound, as you make your way on and off from the 407 down towards the Don Valley Parkway. Highway 400 northbound on and off from Finch as you make your way up to the north of Langstaff. And the only other slow spot is that construction area to the north of us on Highway 11 southbound, south of Canning Road down through Muskoka Road 13. I'm Brenda Devine for traffic updates all day long. 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
5: How you doing, buddy? You good? Good. 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
6: 6'7".
5: 6'7". Why would you sit in the front? 6'7". Can you just change a light bulb real quick? We need some help over here.
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1: Cool FM weather.
0: Some showers tonight, down to 9 degrees. Tomorrow, chance of showers 13, but sunshine back on Saturday. Highs of 8. Currently in Barrie, it's 10.

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1: Another chance to play Cool or Not Cool coming up with Gio. He's got details after 7 o'clock. And he's also got the hottest, most requested songs of the day, the top 7 at 7. It's coming up. First, here is Mariana's Trench, Lightning and Thunder.

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0: Bella Lefty in Boston to kick off our top 7 at 7. It's 107.5 Cool FM. It is Gio. Good evening. We are at 7 o'clock. And coming up on the show tonight, got a chance for you to play Cool or Not Cool. Open up some briefcases, hopefully walk away with a little bit of cash, extra cash, I should say, in your bank account. We're going to do that around 8:30 tonight, so make sure you're listening for your chance to play Cool or Not Cool, all brought to you by Paul Sadlin Motors. Cue to call coming up at 8:30. But for now, we got to focus in on our countdown, find out if we have a new number one tonight or if Zara Larsson will take the top spot. Moving on with the countdown and song number 6 on Cool.
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0: Byron Whitcomb and the Kingdom of Fear is song number four tonight on our Top 7 at 7. It is Gio. We are counting down your most requested songs of the day. Of course, we talked about how he's had a huge night at the Canadian Country Music Awards a couple weeks back, where he took home three major awards. He won Entertainer of the Year, Male Artist of the Year, and Album of the Year as well. He's actually going to be opening for Niall Horan coming up on March the 30th at Scotiabank Arena in Toronto. So if you're heading to the show, you'll be able to check out Cameron Whitcomb then. We've got song number three on our Top 7 at 7 coming up next. This also wraps up 30 minutes commercial free, which is all brought to you by Dr. Eric Smith at Barry Orthodontics, with no referral ever needed.
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2: 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Doja Cat's Mavi 2026 World Tour is going to be at the Scotiabank Arena November 25th. 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Def Leppard and the Goo Goo Dolls with special guest The Struts is going to be at the Scotiabank Arena March 9th. 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

0: Rodrigo and Drop Dead, song number 3 on our top 7 at 7. She's got a song with Chapel Roan coming out tonight, a remix of Olivia's song Expectations. Will arrive at 8 p.m. along with an official music video as well. Now, these two have been friends for years, and Chapel opening for Olivia on tour before becoming a star herself. So now fans will be able to get to hear them together on a new version of the track. You can hear it tonight when it drops at 8 p.m. Got song number 2 here on Cool.
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0: Olivia Dean, So Easy to Fall in Love is song number two once again on our top 7 at 7, and we are quickly approaching song number one. We've got your most requested song of the day on our top 7 at 7. That is next on Cool.
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Zara Larsson and Midnight Sun once again. Song number one tonight on our Top 7 at 7. She keeps finding new ways to keep an album alive more than a year after its release. Her album, Midnight Sun, came out in September of last year, 2025, but she's still putting out music videos, collaborating with other artists, and of course finding new chart success. 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That wraps it up this evening. We'll do it again for you tomorrow night. We'll see if she stays in that top spot or if we are going to have a new number one on the countdown. It's Kelly Clarkson and Stronger on 107.5 Cool FM. You know.

0: 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It is 107.5 Cool FM. It's Geo. Good evening. And coming up, starting tomorrow, we've got Localicious, which is back running through till November the 1st. It's a great opportunity for you to really go out and check what Barrie has to offer in terms of local restaurants. And there's so many fantastic local restaurants taking part this year, offering three-course meals starting at just $45 per person. 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But it kicks off tomorrow, running till November 1st. 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
0: Ooh, we are going to get some rain overnight tonight, about 5 to 10 millimeters, dropping down to 8, feeling like 5. The rain will continue on for the most part of tomorrow, starting off at 12, and then only warming up to around 13 degrees, feeling like 11, so keep that umbrella handy. Looking to the weekend, cool, Saturday, 7 and sunshine, and Sunday warming up a bit to sunshine and 15. Right now in Barrie, it's 9.
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Now, we are getting ready for Halloween, but some stores, they've decided to already push Christmas. Shoppers, not too happy about it. We'll get into the details on this coming up next hour. We've got the weekend here, Dancing in the Flames on Cool FM.

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